0: And as the scale of this disaster becomes clearer to Venezuelans, they're facing the grim truth that the search for survivors will very soon become a task of retrieving the victims' bodies.
1: Budapest Pride has officially taken place for the first time since Viktor Orban was ousted as Hungary's Prime Minister. His government cracked down on LGBTQIA plus rights over his 16 years in power. The police banned last year's event in the capital and the mayor was arrested for organising it. Despite sweltering temperatures, people on today's march were feeling positive.
2: People are much more optimistic right now. Like, probably it's because of the political change, but everyone is just so much more uplifted at the moment.
3: So Orban is out of power, so actually what we can feel personally that the government is more or less behind us, so we feel much more support than the last 16 years.
1: That audio from the BBC. Sport, and in the Super Netball, the Melbourne Vixens have booked a grand final spot, defeating the West Coast Fever 62-51 at John Cain Arena. The defending champions will face the Adelaide Thunderbirds in next Saturday's decider in Melbourne.
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5: And many thanks to the news crew there. Now let's have a bit of a look at the weather update. Well, our expected maximum today here in Launceston is 13 degrees. A mostly sunny day with light winds. And it's very grey out there at the moment, so there's quite a few clouds about. There's no fire danger rating and sun protection's not considered necessary, with the UV index predicted to reach 1, which is low. Now, for tomorrow, a minimum of 2 degrees overnight. Tomorrow's maximum 15 degrees and showers between 1 and 5 millimetres, and there's an 80% likelihood of rain, so yeah, it's very likely. A partly cloudy day tomorrow and the chance of morning fog, high chance of showers, most likely from the late morning with light winds. Now, let's head on and have a look at what the temperatures are at the moment, not only here in Launceston, but a couple of other areas in the central north. Well, for Cressy at the present time, it is 1.5 degrees. Launceston is 1.5 degrees. Launceston Airport, 1.5 degrees. And very consistent, I might add, 1.5 degrees. Anyway, Lowhead is the outlier with 6 degrees at Lowhead. And the winds here in Launceston, east-south-easterlies, and they're only gusting up to 6 kilometres an hour, so very light indeed. Now, let's get on with a bit of music. And this one coming up very shortly is from Simone Waddell. And that's in just a tick after, of course, this message.
6: Mr. Lotto here. If you need Lotto, we're open. If you need post, we're open. If you need magazines, we're open. In fact, we're open for everything, pretty much all of bleeding time. And weekends. Good, innit? So, what are you waiting for? Come on in. Invermay News Agency. Serving you when you need us most. Cheery bye.
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0: And that one was Visby, Dale Barlow. And I'm sorry, we had a bit of I Won't Dance from Sarah McKenzie trying to barge in there. But never mind. Now, it's just on 22 minutes to, well, 22 minutes past 10. And we're heading our way towards 11 o'clock. And of course, at 11 o'clock, we have Meet Me at the Movies. And it's always a great program. But that's coming up at 11 o'clock, which is still 40 minutes nearly away. So in the meantime, we've plenty of time for some great jazz. Don't forget, at 12 o'clock after Meet Me at the Movies, we've got Classical Encounters, and today that's with Mike Dunphy. And then our Sunday afternoon mix with more great music and Richard Barker. That's at 2. But in the meantime, let's have our jazz. And I'm going to settle in very shortly with a bit of Norah Jones in just a moment.
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0: And that was the Swing Street Orchestra with When Lights Are Low. And first up, we had a bit of Norah Jones and Cold, Cold Heart. 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I'm Sandy, and the time is just on 10:30. My word, time's ticking along. And this program goes between 9 o'clock and 11 o'clock each Sunday. And a different presenter usually each week. So something different all the time. Now, don't forget, coming up after this program, we've got the Sounds of Stage and Screen. And that will be followed, of course, by our classical program. And, of course, with that, we get people such as the wonderful Mike Dunphy, who does some brilliant music in the way of classical tracks. Now, let's have a bit of Gregory Porter, I think, for jazz. And a track from him called Liquid Spirit. But first, a word.
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0: And that was The Side of Paradise from jazz flautist Nesta Torres, and taken from the album of the same name. And we started off with a bit of Gregory Porter and Liquid Spirit. Oh, it's just on 19 minutes to 11. And don't forget that at 11 o'clock we have the news. And of course, then that is followed immediately by the great show, Meet Me at the Movies. But do bear in mind, our next weather update will be after 11 o'clock. In fact, it'll probably be at 12. So there we go. Now, I've got a bit of Herbie Hancock coming up in just a second.
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0: 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So let's have a little bit more jazz that we can squeeze in the next 10 minutes or so. Now, coming up, I've got a bit of Ella Fitzgerald for you before then, though.
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0: Now, let's see. As promised, a bit of Ella Fitzgerald and Everything I've Got.

look right. Ella Fitzgerald there, and Everything I've Got. Now, that's me for the day. I hope you've enjoyed yourself. And beautiful blue skies out there, so let's get out there and enjoy it while the going's good. Coming up next, we've got Meet Me at the Movies, just after the news. But to take us there, it's a track from Lee Morgan called The Sidewinder. Just a bit of an excerpt because it is quite a long track, but the full one some other time. Anyway, this is an excerpt from The Sidewinder and Lee Morgan, and have a great day. This is City Park Radio.

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2: Hello, I'm David Cameron. The federal government will double the penalties for tech giants who fail to enforce the under-16s social media ban. The maximum fine for breaches will increase to $99 million. The eSafety Commissioner will also have greater powers to ensure companies are compliant. Speaking to Sky, Senior Labor Minister Murray Watt says the changes will strengthen Australia's online child safety measures.
3: We're really pleased that Australia is leading the world already with our social media laws, but we want them to work even better than they are. You know, so far we've already been able to deactivate over 5 million accounts for younger people, but we know that we need to take stronger action.
2: The United States military says it's carried out further strikes against Iran in response to what it called continued aggression against commercial shipping in the Strait of Hormuz. The US said commercial vessels were continuing to transit the waterway. The BBC's Carl Nassman has more details.
4: The US military says its forces, quote, conducted additional strikes against multiple targets in Iran at the commander-in-chief's discretion. Iran was given a chance to honor the ceasefire agreement, it says, but elected not to when its forces launched a one-way attack drone that hit the MT Kiku, that's referring to a ship, this morning at 4:30 in the morning Eastern time. The Panama flag tanker was transiting near the Strait of Hormuz with more than 2 million barrels of crude oil. Now, on Friday, the U.S. said it had struck missile and drone storage facilities and coastal radar positions in response to a drone attack on a cargo ship that took place on Thursday.
2: The federal treasurer says the government will prepare legislation to exempt existing assets from changes to capital gains tax if they change hands through death or divorce. The issue was raised in Parliament last week. Jim Chalmers has told the ABC's insiders there'll be a second bill introduced later this year, but didn't give details.
5: That's because it'll be made clear in the legislation, David. Okay. I don't think that's a particularly contentious way to say it. We will address it. If you want to use a different word, David, we will fix it. And we'll make clear the way that we will fix it in the legislation that follows.
2: The Murray-Darling Conservation Alliance says it's not too late to protect water birds from the deadly H5 bird flu. Conservationists are calling for urgent action to strengthen and restore bird feeding and breeding habitats across the Murray-Darling Basin. It follows the detection of the virus in South Australia. Co-National Director of the Alliance, Craig Wilkins, says there's still time.
6: We don't quite know when the jump will happen across into the Murray-Darling Basin. I mean, it may have already happened. It might be months away yet. So we really think that there is definitely time to act. In fact, only around 3% of wetlands across the Murray-Darling Basin actually get the water they need.
2: South Australia Police has sworn in almost 30 international and interstate recruits today. It's part of a program that's now drawn in 200 police from outside the state to boost numbers. Today's cohort of 27 includes recruits from England, Scotland, Wales and Queensland. They'll now go through a transition program specifically for officers who already carry policing experience from other jurisdictions. Sport and the Raiders host the Dragons in the first of today's NRL matches, the Knights at home to West's Tigers. In the AFL, North Melbourne will face Essendon and Fremantle play the Gold Coast in Perth.
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8: Hello, I'm Maggie Morgan, and thank you for tuning into my program, Meet Me at the Movies, where today it's about the silent film era, which spanned over three decades from the 1890s to the 1920s. Over that time period, movies evolved from a novelty to an art form. They became big business in this era and were characterized by significant power struggles as individuals and corporations fought to capitalize on the burgeoning industry. As well, silent movies provided cheap entertainment that overcame the language barrier for the millions of immigrants coming to America in the early 20th century. And of course, the era was shaped by innovative actors and directors. And the most famous of them all was Charlie Chaplin and Buster Keaton. Due to their respective styles, Chaplin is considered the warm comedian, while Keaton is the cool funny man. Both actors had different styles in terms of making their audience laugh. Keaton used emotionless expression, violence, and physical comedy, while Chaplin relied on his body and facial movements. His style was known as expressive or realistic comedy. An accomplished vaudeville performer, Chaplin made his first film in 1914 and later that year created his signature character, the Tramp.
9: I am the eldest son of Una Chaplin and Charles Chaplin. My father had become one of the most famous men in the world. But to me, he was just Charlie, my father.
10: I remember Daddy always saying, I am 1/8 a gypsy. That means you are 1/16 a gypsy.
9: Always said his maternal grandmother was Romani, but he actually had gypsy blood from both parents.
11: Possible that Hannah gave birth to my dad in a gypsy caravan? Hey, I want it to be possible because it's such a fantastic story. Come on.

0: something about work in the streets I like. It's the tramp in me, I suppose.
1: In 1898, aged 9, after years performing with his parents, Charlie Chaplin began his own music hall career with a troupe of juvenile clog dancers, the 8 Lancashire Lads. He was to remain in the theatre, alternating work and periods of unemployment until he joined Fred Karno's company. As a rising star with Karno, he went to America in 1910 to tour the vaudeville circuits. And at the end of 1913, he left Karno to remain in America to work in moving pictures. Film was obviously Chaplin's most important concern, and in 1918, he moved into his own studios where he could exert total production control. Chaplin's first full-length film was in 1921 with The Kid, which gave his iconic and beloved character, the Little Tramp, a new sidekick. A kid played by John Leslie Coogan, and this role made him one of the first child stars in the history of Hollywood. The story goes that the little tramp reluctantly rescues a baby abandoned by his mother, but soon comes to love him. After a few years, they form a tight father and son bond and make a living together. The kid breaks windows and the tramp turns up to repair them. But when the boy's mother reappears on the scene, their relationship is put in jeopardy. The film The Kid is one of the first feature films in cinema history to combine comedy and drama and remains significant, timeless, and much loved.

0: And here is the kid himself, Jackie Coogan.
1: When they take me for the county orphanage, that was one of the elements that a picture had to have in those days. A chase, a drama. So this man takes me from him by force with the help of a cop and a fight in our garret where we live. This is where I had to get ultra dramatic. And to do that, to cry, so the tears come out of your eyes naturally, it takes a bit of doing. And I can remember him explaining to me what he wanted me to do. Then he also explained why he wanted me to do that. And he says, because, Jackie, it's this little boy is being torn from his friend. And as he started to dramatize it, I saw it in my mind's eye. And he was a marvelous storyteller, narrator. But he put it on an intensely personal basis so that when he said camera and then action and the welfare worker threw me into this truck, I was really gone and I was torn up. I want my daddy, and I was hysterical. And if you are going to portray yourself being hysterical, you better get yourself hysterical. Or, brother, it's as phony as a $3 bill.

It wasn't until the film City Lights did Chaplin complete a full-length score, a debut heard by millions around the world. The film City Lights was released in 1931, and the main female character is a blind girl for whom Charlie manages to raise the money for an eye operation. And it's thought the song Beautiful, Wonderful Eyes was actually composed with this film in mind. City Lights is remembered today as Chaplin's most popular and best film, perhaps because it's a symbol of all his work, combining the different components Chaplin mastered throughout his life. So here is that beautiful song, Beautiful, Wonderful Eyes.

It had been 5 years since Chaplin had been seen on a theatre screen when the film Modern Times premiered to a great acclaim in 1936. Still stubbornly resisting work in talkies, he stood alone in his insistence upon preserving the silent film. As he did with City Lights, Chaplin conceded to recording a music and sound effects track, but there would be no dialogue heard on screen. Modern Times is regarded as one of Chaplin's most light-hearted films, and the sight gag of Chaplin haplessly trying to keep pace with an assembly line in a factory is regarded as a classic comedy sequence. And there was one similar scene that I just loved and appeared in the film I Love Lucy. The film City Lights also gave Paulette Goddard, who was living with Chaplin, her first starring role, and it also introduced Chaplin's trademark song, Smile. And here it is, performed by the great Nat King Cole.

0: Having finally given in, the 1940 film The Great Dictator was Chaplin's first film with dialogue. Chaplin plays both a little Jewish barber living in the ghetto and Hinkle, the dictator ruler of Tamania. Chaplin spent many months drafting and rewriting the speech for the end of the film. It was a call for peace from the barber who has been mistaken for Hinkle. Many people criticised the speech and thought it was superfluous to the film, while others found it uplifting. Regrettably, Chaplin's words are as relevant today as they were in 1940.
1: I'm sorry, but I don't want to be an emperor. That's not my business. I don't want to rule or conquer anyone. I should like to help everyone if possible. Jew, Gentile, black man, white. We all want to help one another. Human beings are like that. We want to live by each other's happiness, not by each other's misery. We don't want to hate and despise one another. In this world, there's room for everyone, and the good earth is rich and can provide for everyone. The way of life can be free and beautiful, but we have lost the way. Greed has poisoned men's souls, has barricaded the world with hate, has goose-stepped us into misery and bloodshed. We have developed speed, but we have shut ourselves in. Machinery that gives abundance has left us in want. Our knowledge has made us cynical, our cleverness hard and unkind. We think too much and feel too little. More than machinery, we need humanity. More than cleverness, we need kindness and gentleness. Without these qualities, life will be violent and all will be lost. The aeroplane and the radio have brought us closer together. The very nature of these inventions cries out for the goodness in men, cries out for universal brotherhood, for the unity of us all. Even now, my voice is reaching millions throughout the world, millions of despairing men, women, and little children, victims of a system that makes men torture and imprison innocent people. To those who can hear me, I say, do not despair. The misery that is now upon us is but the passing of greed, the bitterness of men who fear the way of human progress. The hate of men will pass and dictators die, and the power they took from the people will return to the people. And so long as men die, liberty will never perish. Soldiers, don't give yourselves to brutes. Men who despise you, enslave you, who regiment your lives, tell you what to do, what to think, and what to feel, who drill you, diet you, treat you like cattle, use you as cannon fodder. Don't give yourselves to these unnatural men, machine men with machine minds and machine hearts. You are not machines. You are not cattle. You are men. You have the love of humanity in your hearts. You don't hate, only the unloved hate, the unloved and the unnatural. Soldiers, don't fight for slavery, fight for liberty. In the 17th chapter of St. Luke it is written, the kingdom of God is within man, not one man nor a group of men, but in all men, in you. You, the people, have the power to create machines, the power to create happiness. You, the people, have the power to make this life free and beautiful, to make this life a wonderful adventure. Then in the name of democracy, let us use that power. Let us all unite. Let us fight for a new world, a decent world, that will give men a chance to work, that will give youth a future and old age a security. By the promise of these things, brutes have risen to power. But they lie. They do not fulfill that promise. They never will. Dictators free themselves, but they enslave the people. Now let us fight to fulfill that promise. Let us fight to free the world, to do away with national barriers, to do away with greed, with hate and intolerance. Let us fight for a world of reason. A world where science and progress will lead to all men's happiness. Soldiers, in the name of democracy, let us all unite!
0: Oh yes, those are some powerful words. Good on you, Chaplin. I wish you were around these days. In the 1952 film Limelight, a fading comedian and a despondent ballet dancer must look to each other to find purpose and hope in their lives. The character Calvero, played by Chaplin, was once a famous music hall star, now a washed-up old man who nurtures a young ballerina with paralyzed legs back to health. In this film, Limelight, Chaplin intimately explores the twilight years of glory, what it means to be forgotten, to despair, and how to gather the strength to overcome. The music for the beautiful song Eternally was written by Chaplin and was initially titled Terry's Theme. However, it became so popular that Englishmen Jeff Parsons and John Turner quickly added lyrics, and the new song was then christened Eternally. And here it is, sung by the fabulous tenor David Hobson. Oh.

Chaplin's last film at the age of 77 was the 1967 romantic comedy A Countess from Hong Kong, written, directed and scored by Chaplin and starring Marlon Brando and Sophia Loren. Chaplin says the story was inspired by a trip he made to Shanghai in the 1930s, and it's about an ambassador returning to America who meets a Russian countess, a refugee without a passport, who decides to hide in his cabin. It's been said that this film should never have been made, and it's fairly widely acknowledged that this was Chaplin's worst film, his first foray into colour and widescreen. Had it been made a few years earlier, when Chaplin was more in command of his artistic faculties, it might have been a commendable swan song. It may have been a sad end to a career, but from the film A Countess from Hong Kong came one of the biggest hit songs ever. Petula Clark was given the song to sing from Chaplin, and she thought the lyrics were too old-fashioned, but recorded it anyway, thinking it wouldn't be more than an album track. However, little did she know, it turned out to be one of her biggest hits. Here is This Is My Song.

Buster Keaton once said, "Charlie's Tramp was a bum with a bum's philosophy. Lovable as he was, I would steal it if I got the chance." Born in 1897, the same year as the cinema, Buster Keaton, as did Chaplin, grew up in a vaudeville family. As part of the act, his parents would literally throw him around the stage and so learned his physical skills in a painful childhood apprenticeship. And it was actually the great Houdini who gave him the nickname Buster after Keaton had fallen down a flight of stairs. Keaton started in films with Fatty Arbuckle in 1917 in the film The Butcher's Boy and directed his first shorts in 1920. Then came The General, an epic 1926 silent comedy, one of the most expensive films of its time. It included an accurate historical recreation of a Civil War episode, hundreds of extras, dangerous stunt sequences, and an actual locomotive falling from a burning bridge into a gorge far below. The story was based on a real incident in the American Civil War in 1862, when Union soldiers commandeered a train from Atlanta, Georgia, hauled by the steam locomotive called The General, and attempted to do as much damage as possible to Confederate communications in Georgia and to drive it to Chattanooga, Tennessee. Striving for authenticity, Keaton wanted to use the real train, which was then exhibited at the since-demolished Chattanooga Union Station. But Tennesseans didn't take kindly to their history being the subject of a comedy and refused permission. So here is that fabulous song from the Andrews Sisters, Chattanooga Choo Choo. Hello, Ray.

Keaton had made all of his great films at an independent studio where he had total control over his work. But when Keaton's producer, Joseph Schenick, dissolved the studio, he turned him over to MGM, the biggest, richest, and most authoritarian of the major studios. Keaton went reluctantly, feeling he had no choice, and at first the situation didn't look too bad. For his first 1928 MGM film, The Cameraman, he kept most of his creative team and provided the idea for the story and had the element he considered most important, simplicity. Keaton would play a street photographer who, smitten with a receptionist at a newsreel company, strives to become a newsreel cameraman. MGM took this idea and sent it to their writers, who complicated it with subplots, extraneous characters, and needless plot twists. However, as a result, The Cameraman became a Keaton masterpiece, one of his most mature, satisfying, and hilarious films.

0: Keaton's career spanned from 1898 and ended in 1966. Just a few months before his death, he was working on A Funny Thing Happened on the Way to the Forum in Spain. It's based on a book by Bert Shevelov and Larry Gelbert and is a collection of Roman plays by Plautus. Keaton's character, Erroneus, is an elder Roman senator who is not only a bit blind and hard of hearing, but also senile. He's been away looking for his children who were kidnapped by pirates. Keaton was very ill while making this movie, and so most of his stunts were done by others. However, Keaton will be Keaton, and there is a scene where he runs into a branch of a tree and falls hard to the ground. It's a typical Keaton stunt because you don't see it coming, and it's hilarious. Keaton did that stunt himself without warning the director or anyone else. I think Keaton knew that this movie was his swan song. He had come full circle in his life. He started in vaudeville in 1898 and ended his career making a movie that is as vaudeville as you can get in 1965. It was comedy and tragedy coming together and making perfectly divine laughter and sadness. The movie is a combination of a classical plot, vaudeville format, and 1960s views on equality and love. The song, A Comedy Tonight, was brilliantly composed by Stephen Sondheim.
1: Playgoers, I bid you welcome. The theatre is a temple, and we are here to worship the gods of comedy and tragedy. Tonight, I am pleased to announce a comedy. We shall employ every device we know in our desire to divert you. Something familiar, something peculiar, something

was a great little soundtrack from the film Limelight, and we had Buster Keaton and Charlie Chaplin, one on piano and one on violin, and it was absolutely a hilarious scene. If you ever get a chance to watch it, you can YouTube it. It's fantastic. In less than a decade, from 1920 to 1928, Keaton created a body of work that stands beside Chaplin's, and he did it with fewer resources because he was never as popular or well-funded as The Little Tramp. Both Charlie Chaplin and Buster Keaton are considered to be the greatest actors of the silent film era. They both helped the movie industry by making funny and popular films. Both were actors with their own inimitable styles, and both directed their own films. They had contrasting styles to make people laugh. Where people found the deadpan face of Buster after everything went wrong amusing, Charlie, on the other hand, with his facial expressions and reactions to situations, made people laugh.

Well, I hope you enjoyed the stories of Charlie Chaplin and Buster Keaton and music from the silent movie era. I'm Maggie Morgan, and you've been listening to Meet Me at the Movies. This program was produced in the studios of 2RRR Sydney and is being heard around Australia on the Community Radio Network. So until we meet at the movies next time, be kind to one another.

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2: Hello, I'm David Cameron. The Federal Opposition says the Iranian embassy in Canberra should be shut down completely. Labor expelled the nation's ambassador last year, saying the regime was supporting some anti-Semitic attacks in Australia. Speaking to Sky, Liberal MP Julian Lisa says the current Middle East conflict increases the risks.
3: I think we have to ask ourselves why the embassy is open here anymore, given that it is a potential source of terrorism against our own people.
2: Shark-spotting drones will monitor some New South Wales beaches from dawn to dusk. Premier Chris Minns has announced his government will invest an extra $34 million in a major scale-up of drone coverage across beaches in Sydney and along the state's coast.
4: No one can promise a shark mitigation program that can guarantee that there will be zero encounters with sharks. We can't do that today, we couldn't do that yesterday. But our plan here is to reduce the risk for swimmers and surfers in New South Wales beaches.
2: The Federal Treasurer says the government will prepare legislation to exempt existing assets from changes to capital gains tax if they change hands through death or divorce. The issue was raised in Parliament last week. Jim Chalmers has told the ABC's insiders there'll be a second bill introduced later this year, but didn't give details.
5: That's because it'll be made clear in the legislation, David. Okay. I don't think that's a particularly contentious way to say it. We will address it. If you want to use a different word, David, we will fix it. And we'll make clear the way that we will fix it in the legislation that follows.
2: The Murray-Darling Conservation Alliance says it's not too late to protect water birds from the deadly H5 bird flu. Authorities have confirmed the detection of bird flu in South Australia. Now conservationists are calling for the restoration of bird feeding and breeding habitats across the Murray-Darling Basin and the removal of avoidable threats. Co-National Director of the Alliance, Craig Wilkins, says urgent action must be taken.
6: We don't quite know when the jump will happen across into the Murray-Darling Basin. I mean, it may have already happened. It might be months away yet. So we really think that there is definitely time to act. In fact, only around 3% of wetlands across the Murray-Darling Basin actually get the water they need.
2: At least five people have been injured after a car was driven into shoppers on a busy street in London. Scotland Yard says a 35-year-old man has been detained. Counter-terrorism officers were initially involved, but the incident isn't believed to be terrorist-related. Hobart's Dark Mofo Arts Festival has set a box office record with 100,000 tickets, bringing in $5.8 million. 60% were bought by interstate and overseas visitors. Tasmania's Tourism Minister Roger Yench says tens of thousands stayed an average of just over five nights in the state.
7: Some a lot more, which has been fantastic. It's a massive draw card and a tremendous return on investment for Tasmania and all the sponsors who have invested in Dark Mofo in Hobart.
2: Sport, and in a new six-year deal, Queensland will host an Anzac Day Bledisloe Cup rugby match between the Wallabies and the All Blacks. The state will host matches in 2027, 29 and 2031, with New Zealand to host every other year. The state government says the deal with Rugby Australia strengthens Queensland's push to be a major events capital ahead of the 2032 Olympic and Paralympic Games.
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8: And our next National Radio News broadcast will be to begin our breakfast program tomorrow morning at 6. There are a couple of BBC news bulletins overnight, midnight, and again at 5 a.m. 4.5 minutes past midday. Weather information. These forecasts were updated by the Bureau at 9:46 this morning. For the Launceston area for the rest of this Sunday, the maximum temperature should get up to 13 degrees. In brief, mostly sunny with light winds. UV index 1, which is very low. Overnight tonight, another cold one for you. 2 degrees with a maximum tomorrow of 15. In brief, showers. Partly cloudy, chance of morning fog, high chance of showers, most likely from late morning. Tuesday, a little warmer overnight, 7 degrees, again a maximum of 15. In brief, showers. Cloudy, very high chance of showers, and northerly winds. And if we look to Tuesday, the 1st of July, 8 overnight, a top of 15 again, with showers, cloudy, very high chance of showers. So those are current forecasts from the Bureau for you. Let's bring up some latest observations for the Central North. Out to Cressy, 7.3 at the moment. In Launceston, it's 8.3. At the airport is right on 7 degrees and a little warmer at Low Head, 8.9. So, that's your news and weather. 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And it's a big welcome to Classical Encounters. I'm Mike Dunphy with you for today's programme through until 2 o'clock. Going to open the programme today with Beethoven and the period in his life, the spring of 1806 to the end of 1808. He completed his 4th, 5th and 6th symphonies, his violin concerto, his 4th piano concerto and his Mass in C major. But it should be noted that the sketches actually for his 5th symphony date from early 1804 and not from between 06 and 08. The 4th movement is written for an extended orchestra with trombones, piccolo and drums. So let's hear the Philharmonia Orchestra, conducted by Geoffrey Simon, with the 4th movement.

0: Opening our classical programme this afternoon, the fourth movement of Beethoven's Symphony No. 5, Opus 67, played for us by the Philharmonia Orchestra under Jeffrey Simon. Coming up in a moment, a piece of music that many experts regard as Rachmaninoff's finest work for piano and orchestra. It's 17 minutes past 12.
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0: Now, the piece of music that I mentioned about Rachmaninoff's finest, it's his Rhapsody on a Theme by Paganini, Opus 43, and it dates from 1934. The theme of the work is that of the Caprice number 24 in A minor from Paganini's Opus 1. Now, there are actually 24 caprices in all the set. Now, the following year, that'll be 1935, Rachmaninoff approached the Russian choreographer Mikhail Fokin to create a ballet. Now, Fokin never had any idea at that particular time, but it was 2 years later that Rachmaninoff himself hit upon a theme which involved evolved around Niccolo Paganini's idea that he had sold his soul to the devil. The ballet itself premiered successfully at the Royal Opera House in London in 1939. In this afternoon's recording, the pianist is Augustin Nevis and the new Philharmonia Orchestra under Moshe Atzmon. And that's not what I wanted, unfortunately. Let's remedy it.

0: And that's the complete Rhapsody on a Theme of Paganini, Opus 43, by Rachmaninoff. The pianist, Augustin Anaves, and the New Philharmonia Orchestra under Moshe Atzmon. It's 9 minutes to one on City Park Radio, and this is Classical Encounters.
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0: Now, I think it's fair to say that all lovers of classical music would be familiar with The Four Seasons by Antonio Vivaldi. They were published under the title Il Cimento dell'Armonia e dell'Invenzione. Vivaldi originally wrote the 12 concertos in the series as a piece for lute, which was a plucked instrument of the day, with the accompaniment for two violins and a double bass. We're going to have the Academy of Ancient Music, directed by Christopher Hogwood, in the 12th part of that series. And in this recording, the lute has been changed to an oboe, which is played by Michael Pugier. Vivaldi Concerto, Guitar Concerto in D major.

My apologies. I said we'll get to it in a moment, but I think we'll leave that and move on and come back to it. It's 6 minutes to 1. We're going to have the Italian tenor Andrea Bocelli now.

The main track is Conte Partero as a solo, and it was later made into a duet with Sarah Brightman, but we'll come to that just a little later. So let's hear Conte Partero, Andrea Bocelli.

Let's try. We're not having much luck today, are we? Let's try it again.

Andrea Bocelli and Conte Partiro. That was recorded in 1995. Most of it now, when it's played, it's given the English title That's Time to Say Goodbye. But actually, if you know the Italian, Conte Partiro translates into I Will Leave With You. But let's have a listen to the duet. Actually, the duet came about because Sarah Brightman heard Conte Partiro and contacted Bocelli and said she'd like to record it with him with an English translation, which happened. It was recorded and released in 1996, but became world famous when it was sung by them both at a farewell boxing match for the German world champion Henry Maske. So that's a little about Time to Say Goodbye.

Andrea Bocelli and Sarah Brightman, their recording of Conte Partiro with English words, Time to Say Goodbye, which, as I mentioned, is not the translation that we should use. Conte Partiro, I will leave with you. Okay, it's 6 minutes past one, a little late with the weather information, but for the rest of this Sunday, the temperature should get up to 13 degrees today, mostly sunny with light winds. Overnight tonight, 2 degrees, a maximum 15 tomorrow, partly cloudy, chance of morning fog, and high chance of showers, most likely in the late morning. Then to Tuesday, 7 overnight, a bit better, 7 to 15 on Tuesday. Showers, cloudy, high chance of showers. And looking to Wednesday, 1st of July, 8 overnight, again a top of 15, cloudy with a very high chance of showers and northerly winds. Let's have a look at the Weather Bureau sites. Here we go. Central North out to Cressy, 9.8 at the moment. Launceston is 10.1. The airport, 8.8. And Lowhead, also 10.1. That's the latest weather information. Classical Encounters through until 2 o'clock today, and Sunday afternoon mix, I think, just checking the list, but I'm pretty certain it's, yes, Richard Barker between 2 and 5. Let's turn to Rossini's opera, The Barbaro of Seville, regarded as one of the most popular of his comic operas, first performed in Rome in February 1816. However, it's noted that Rossini's opera was not the very first with that particular title. There was a production by a composer by name of Peter Cornelius in 1858, and one even earlier by Giovanni Paisiello in 1782. Of course, it does contain the famous aria Largo al Factotum, but the opera does have something for the soprano, of course. Here is Una voce poco fa, I heard a voice a little while ago. The singer is Maria Callas in a recording she made in 1958.

I'm getting mixed up this afternoon. I don't know why, but let's try the right track. I'm sure I've got the right track there, number 3.

0: soprano was Maria Callas, and the aria Una Voce Poco Fa from Rossini's opera The Barber of Seville. Coming up shortly, it's 16 past one. Coming up shortly, we'll have some ballet music by Tchaikovsky.
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0: Now, of all the ballets by Peter Tchaikovsky, Swan Lake and The Nutcracker are the most famous and most performed today. Nutcracker was written in 1892, the year before his sudden death. It's known that Tchaikovsky had a very low opinion of it. In fact, he only put together his concert suite from the score when another project fell through and he desperately needed a replacement. We're going to have the Waltz of the Flowers played by the Berlin Philharmonic under Ferdinand Leitner.

Tchaikovsky's Waltz of the Flowers, coming from his Nutcracker Ballet. Now some music by Antonin Dvořák, who originally composed his Serenade for Strings in E major in 1875, but he reworked it 2 years later into a set of piano pieces for four hands. Now, orchestral arrangements for piano pieces were popular at the time, and publishers found them very easy to sell for playing at private performances. This is the fifth movement, which begins with a very lively pace. Then there's the melancholic themes of folk music from Dvořák's native Bohemia. This is the Northern Symphonia of England, conducted by Myung Woon Chung.

There we heard the fifth movement from Dvořák's Serenade for Strings in E major. Classical Encounters on City Park Radio, 28 minutes to 2.

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0: Charles Gounod is our next composer, well known for his operas, in particular Faust, and also for his many pieces that he wrote for the church. He also wrote vocal music that was designed by him to suit English sentimental tastes that would be very suitable for Victorian drawing rooms. But we're going to hear one of his church songs, O Divine Redeemer, and the singer is Kerry Tikanawa.

Soprano Kirita Kanawa and Charles Gounod's O Divine Redeemer. Now, there are very few compositions that feature the bassoon. But in January of 1910, the composer Edward Elgar was thinking about his great violin concerto. But he was also carrying out a promise to write a short piece for bassoon and orchestra by a friend, Edward James, who was the principal bassoonist with the London Symphony Orchestra. The work was published as Romance Opus 62. The soloist in this recording is Martin Gett with the London Philharmonic under Daniel Barenboim.

Romance Opus 62 by Edward Elgar with bassoon soloist Martin Gatt and the London Philharmonic. Now the libretto to Alexander Borodin's opera Prince Igor actually occupied him for 18 years. He based the story on an ancient epic which is entitled The Story of Prince Igor's Army. It takes place in the 12th century with Igor, the leader of the Russian Christians, is engaged in conflict with the marauding Tatars. In 1871, Borodin composed the Polotsian Dances for the opera as well as the piece we're going to hear today. Polotsian Dances, people regard it as one of the greatest finales there are in all opera. But we're going to play the overture. This music is taken from the second and third acts. The opera was actually completed and orchestrated by Rimsky-Korsakov, and Glazunov, that was because of Borodin's death on February 27, 1887. This is the London Symphony under George Schottky.

0: Yeah, Aperture 2, Borodin's opera, Prince Igor. Stay with us. Richard Barker will be with you shortly with his Sunday afternoon mix.
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0: Just time to highlight my next classical program on Sunday, July 12. We'll have music by Jan Sibelius and Finlandia, but it's not the orchestral version that we all know. This is a vocal version. We have an aria by Callas from Gluck's opera Orpheus in the Underworld, The Danse Macabre by Camille Saint-Saëns, and a few weeks, I think it would be last month, I mentioned about Tommaso Albanoni and the music that he wrote other than the Adagio for strings and organ. And he wrote a lot of music for the oboe. And hidden away in my musical collection, there's part of his oboe concerto in D minor. And we'll hear that in my next program, Sunday, July 12th. Well, that's all in classical and

0: Councillors, today I'm Mike Dunphy. Thank you very much for your company. It's City Park Radio in the hands of Richard Barker for the next few hours. Thanks, Richard.
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You might wonder what that was. I played that in the hope that I would get a delighted response from Mike Dunphy in the studio next door, and I just did. Yeah, that was, in case you're wondering, a little thing called, and it was a very little thing, it was called Didlidge, and it was sung by Audrey Sankur, and she lives or lived in New Brunswick in Canada, and that was recorded in 1976 as part of this fabulous little set I have here called Celtic Mouth Music. I might play something else from it a bit later on. In the meantime, that big thanks, as ever, to Mike for Classical Encounters. He'll be back, as he said, 2 weeks from today to do it all again, and he's already given you a sneak preview of some of the things he has planned, because he's all well organised in a way that not all of us, particularly me, are. I'm organised enough to know what to do next, though, and that is that I need to share the weather forecast with you. The weather forecast for the rest of Sunday. It's a mostly sunny day, as you can probably tell. There's very, very little chance of rain, only a 10% chance. Maximum temperature forecast is 13 degrees. Winds are light. Overnight, slightly warmer than the last couple of nights. It's a minimum of 2 that we can expect this evening. Tomorrow, Monday the 29th of June, a partly cloudy day, the chance of morning fog and a high chance of showers, most likely from the late morning. So it's going to set in by the sound of it tomorrow. 1 to 4 millimetres we can expect tomorrow. Winds are light. And then showers expected for, well, for the rest of the working week. We're not free from the showers until Saturday. Saturday's going to be a cloudy day, but in between then, there's rain and more rain and more rain. In the meantime, in the central north of Tasmania, currently it's 11 degrees in Launceston. It's 11 degrees also at Cressy and the airport, and also at Lowhead. There's a flush for you in poker parlance. Anyway, let's get on with things. Let's play some music. Let's start off with the Flaming Lips.

0: from 1980. That's the Australian band that were known as Sports, Strangers on a Train. And before Sports, we heard the American band known as Flaming Lips from their magnificent album Yoshimi Battles the Pink Robots. That track was called Fight Test. Right now, it is almost exactly 10 minutes after 2. You're listening, by the way, to Sunday Afternoon Mix on City Park Radio with Richard. This Sunday, I'll be here with you for the next 3 hours, all the way through until 5 p.m, playing, well, all manner of popular music, shall we say. Maybe not all manner, many manners of popular music.
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0: We'll just dive quickly into the community diary before we have another track, and I can let you know, according to the community diary, that the Australian Italian Club is presenting a cabaret next Sunday, the 4th of July, featuring Dean Kanan. The doors will be open at 6 p.m, platters are available, and it's at the Australian Italian Club, as I said, on Westbury Road at Prospect. Bookings are essential though, so if you want to go to this, please, please, please phone the Australian Italian Club on 6344 7332. Their number one more time is 6344 7332. Play some brand new Australian music for you right now. This is a bit of something by Angus and Julia Stone, and it is, as I said, brand new. It's called Munro.

That was a bunch of vocal outfits doing a duet there. Well, a pair of vocal outfits doing a duet. It was Diana Ross and the Supremes together with the Temptations doing the Smokey Robinson song, I Second That Emotion. And before all of those people doing that thing, we heard new music from Angus and Julia Stone. The track was called Munro. It's 18 minutes after 2 p.m. right now. 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

0: Middle of the 1990s, aka the golden age of Britpop. That was Blur and Charmless Man. And before Blur, we heard The Saints, Australian band, legendary Australian band, The Saints, and Just Like Firewood. 25 minutes after two.
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0: Let's have a bit more new Australian music. In fact, let's be a bit more specific about it. Let's have some more new Tasmanian music. This is Denny, D-E-N-N-I. She comes from, I think, the northwest of the state. I'll double check that, but I'm pretty sure that's the case. And this is her brand new song. It's called Hurt People.

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We're sorry to me. 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So please take me to see the world before I die.

0: That's the Irish singer Lisa Hannigan with a song called Little Bird. I first heard that song a while ago on the soundtrack of a gorgeous little movie. The movie was called Maudie, and it's set in Canada. Stars Sally Hawkins as the Canadian folk artist Maud. What was Maud's surname? Maud's surname was Maud Lewis. Yeah, she was a legendary Canadian folk artist, and she lived in poverty in Nova Scotia and had a really tough life. She battled her whole life basically with rheumatoid arthritis. It crippled her, and it was a she had a hard, hard life, but she was an indomitable spirit. And, yeah, just a gorgeous movie if you do happen to see it. It's called Maudie. And that song, as I said, features at the end of the soundtrack. And before that, we heard Denny, Tasmanian artist, and her new track, Hurt People.
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Oh yeah, from Ireland, that's Luca Bloom and Delirious. And before that, we heard from a long, long, long time ago, from the late 60s, in fact, we heard Nancy Sinatra and Lee Hazlewood with a sad, sordid, creepy little tale called Summer Wine. It is now 18 minutes before 3 p.m. This is Sunday Afternoon Mix on City Park Radio. My name's Richard, and I'm your host for the next couple of hours and a bit more. And I'm here to tell you that next Saturday, the 4th of July, Westbury RSL are presenting Music Bingo. This is a fun social evening out with music, bingo and entertainment at the Westbury RSL. The event starts at 7 p.m. And if you'd like to book, I'd say if they're offering you a number for booking, you probably should do that if you're going. It is, the number is 63931313. That number again, 63931313. That's the Westbury RSL, where they will be hosting an evening of music bingo next Saturday, the 4th of July. All right, on with the music. Let's have a bit more new Australian. In fact, let's have a bit more new Tasmanian stuff. This is another artist from Hobart, Daniel J. Townsend and the Wild Twin, and a song called City Park, which is where I am right now.

with a bunch of people whose necks and backs are aching, whose sight and hearing's fading, who just can't seem to get up. Speaking of hearing, I can't take too much loud music. I mean, I like to play it.

0: That's a band from Canada by the name of The Pursuit of Happiness, and their song I'm an Adult Now was a big hit in Canada in 1986, apparently. And I just found out reading the trivia about these guys that their frontman, Mo Berg, is from Edmonton in Alberta. Hello, Moira, if you're listening. And before The Pursuit of Happiness, we heard City Park, a brand new track by Hobart singer Daniel J. Townsend and The Wild Twin. Right now, 8 minutes before 3.
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That's Tom Waits there from his album Blood Money. Blood Money was an adaptation of an opera that he collaborated on with the experimental playwright Robert Wilson, an opera named Wojciech. It was a sad, despairing, sordid tale, but gorgeous tune from it that was called All the World is Green. And before that, Lyle Lovett from his album Joshua Judge's Ruth from all the way back in the early 1990s, and we heard a track simply called Church. Right now is 3:05, and I was going to bring you the weather forecast, but I have a little bit of business to attend to, so I'll play you another song. This is a track now from a band from Hobart. They're called Nice House, and this is their recent release called Perfect Design.

That's Rin McArdle. She's a singer-songwriter from Melbourne, and she released her debut solo album a couple of years ago now, and it was self-titled, and that was a track from it. It was called Something Blue, and just by the way, it also featured Georgia Mack, who also is a member of Camp Cope. And before that, we heard Perfect Design, a brand new song from the Hobart band known as Nice House. It's 11 minutes after 3 right now, and I did say that I was going to update your weather forecast. I'm a little bit late in doing that, so I should probably do that for you right now. Nothing really much has changed since the last hour, but if you weren't here then, or your memory is not what it once was, I can let you know that, well, today's a mostly sunny day. Surprise, surprise. Winds are light. We only have a 10% chance of rain. And overnight, a minimum of 2 degrees is to be expected. Tomorrow, a maximum of 15 on an otherwise partly cloudy day. Chance of morning fog and a high chance of showers, most likely from the late morning. Winds will be light, and there is quite a high chance of showers too, by the way, 80%, according to the Bureau. And showers all the way through, worsening or bettering, whichever way you see it, towards the middle of the week, and then all the way through until Friday. We don't get free of the showers until the weekend again. Currently, in the central north of Tasmania, it is, let me refresh my little screen here, and let you know that in Launceston it is 12 degrees and 11 degrees at the airport, 11 degrees also at Cressy, and 12 degrees at Lowhead. Okay, I'll give you an update again about an hour from now, around about 4 o'clock, or as close to it as I can make it. But in the meantime, let's do what we're actually really here for and get on with the music. Here's The Cure.

0: That's Joyce Prescher. She's from Melbourne, Holland via Melbourne. And her cover version of a song called My Heroics. My Heroics was originally a song by a Belgian band known as Absinthe Minded. And yeah, I said the track was called My Heroics. And before those guys, we heard The Cure from 1985 from the Head on the Door album. The track was called In Between Days.
1: 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You might just find you like it. 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
0: The Longford Community Singers are inviting you to join them on Monday the 6th of July. That would be 1 week from tomorrow, I guess. Let's go along and sing and listen to the music from the 60s and 70s at the Uniting Church Hall in Longford from 2 p.m. An afternoon tea will be served. And by the way, the Longford Community Singers are a non-profit group of Longford and nearby senior locals who love to come together each week to sing along together. So just a reminder, that is Monday the 6th of July, 1 week from tomorrow at 2 p.m. and you just turn up by the sounds of it. Lovely stuff.

0: First up there, we heard from 1980, The Swingers, Counting the Beat. The Swingers were headed by Phil Judd, who was one of the original founding members of Split Enz way back in the early 1970s. And the song we heard, yeah, Counting the Beat. And following that, Faith No More from the album Fool for a Lifetime. We heard Evidence. It's exactly 3:30 right now. This is City Park Radio, and specifically it is Sunday Afternoon Mix with Richard.
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0: the United Kingdom. That's Goldfrapp, named after their singer, Alison Goldfrapp, and a song called Train. And before that, from the recent reissue of their album Revenge is Slow, the Sydney band Blue Bottle Kiss and Gangsterland. 20 minutes before four. This is Sunday Afternoon Mix with Richard Barker, and I'm here with you for the remainder of this hour and the hour thereafter, all the way through until 5 o'clock. At 5 o'clock, Terence Buttock will be in the studio and he will be giving you a bit of this.
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0: And while I'm in the business of letting you know what else is happening on City Park Radio for the rest of the day, I can let you know that after Terrence at 6 p.m, Chris and Dave will be joining us for the Liffey Lounge Room. They'll be followed by Ayu at 7. She'll have Around the World for an hour. And then finally, Ayu will hand the microphone on to Michael Christian, who will bring us a couple of hours of sounds of stage and screen. Michael will then switch to the satellite, aka the Community Radio Network, for the night. We'll hear some Tiki Lounge and then live from Studio 2, and then it's community radio overnight, all night, all the way through until breakfast tomorrow. And at breakfast tomorrow, Ben Wetzler will come in, turn the microphone on at 6 a.m. and be with you for 3.5 hours. And that'll be the start of your new week.
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0: 40 years ago, City Park Radio was just getting its start. In 1986, we started broadcasting as 7LTN FM, and we've been doing it ever since. Also in 1986, Paul Simon released his monster hit album, Graceland. I'm going to play you a track from that right now. This is a track on which he gets a helping hand on vocals from Linda Ronstadt, and it's called Under African Skies.

0: That was Paul Simon with a little bit of helping hand, as I said, from Linda Ronstadt, Under African Skies from the Graceland album.
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0: the B-52s. Who else could it be? And Private Idaho. And before the B-52s, we heard the Violent Femmes from 1986. That track was called I Held Her In My Arms. It's 6 minutes now before 4 p.m. The day of Sunday, the 28th of June, is getting a bit long in the tooth now. But it's all right. We're still here. We'll be here until the end. And in the meantime, we need to let you know a few things.
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0: Now, if you're like me, you're probably feeling a bit tightly wound after those rather tightly wound songs we've just heard back-to-back, the Violent Femmes and the B-52s. So let's get unwound now. Let's play something that is much smoother, something to make us feel all wobbly and nice inside. I'm going to play a song now by Jackie DeShannon. It's a Burt Bacharach song. You'll probably know this one. It goes like this.

0: That's one of those people who came to the world's attention, not in the old-fashioned way, but by becoming a viral social media sensation. And this all happened in Europe, I think, for the most part. I'd never heard of him until recently. He's called Emilio Piano, not his real name. He's a guy called Emil who plays the piano, so there you go. And he's teaming up there with a young singer by the name of Sophie. Sophie is the only name I have for her here. And the song is called Maison. Before Emilio Piano and Sophie, we heard, what did we hear? We heard Jackie DeShannon, of course. What the world needs now is love. Isn't it always what the world needs right now? Always. 2 minutes after four. Okay, because it's 2 minutes after four, let's update the weather forecast. Rest of the day, we can expect it to stay pretty much the same. There's only a 10% chance of rain before the end of the day. The winds are light and it is mostly sunny. Overnight, a minimum of 2 degrees is our expectation. Tomorrow, we are looking forward to a maximum of 15 degrees on an otherwise partly cloudy day. There is the chance of morning fog tomorrow. We're getting a lot of that lately. High chance of showers. Most likely from the late morning, and winds will be light again. 1 to 4 millimetres of rain we can expect to fall tomorrow. Then more rain on Tuesday, more rain still on Wednesday and Thursday, and it's easing off, but still showers on Friday. So the whole week is going to be a wet week this week. Currently, around the central north of Tasmania, it's 12 degrees in Launceston, 11 degrees at Cressy and at Launceston Airport and at Lowhead. That's all for now from the weather. You may get an update after 5 o'clock. After 5 o'clock, I won't be here though, so it's not on me. It'll be on Terence Buttock, who will be here for the Blues Show. He's slowly getting ready as we speak.
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0: Going to play your track now. I'm just not getting sick of it. I've been playing it for a while, but I'm going to play it again. This is a young band from Frankston in Victoria. They're called the Bel Air Lip Bombs, and I recently saw them on YouTube on KEXP. KEXP is a venerable station out of Seattle, I think it is, in the US, and they feature a lot of new music. And the Bel Air Lip Bombs, bless them, were on there doing a short set a couple of weeks ago, and they were magnificent. They were lovely. This is the Bel Air Lip Bombs with a track they released last year. It's called Don't Let Them Tell You It's Fair.

0: gone and got all tightly wound again. That was an American band by the name of Gossip, Standing in the Way of Control. And before that, Don't Let Them Tell You It's Fair, Bel Air Lip Bombs, young band from Frankston, Victoria. Okay, it's 13 minutes after 4. 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
0: The Launceston Jazz Club is presenting The Logarithms, performing on Sunday the 5th of July. That'll be 1 week from today. With musicians coming from Burnie, Hobart and Launceston, The Logarithms are truly a statewide band. Go along for a great afternoon of music dance. Doors will be open at 12 noon at the Australian Italian Club in Prospect. All roads lead to the Australian Italian Club today. Meal bookings are essential, though, and if you want to book a meal, you should call the club on 0456 914 907. Well, that number again is 0456 914 907 if you want to hear The Logarithms. Let's have a little bit of Randy Newman now, shall we?

Some people are famous enough to only need one name, and that woman is one of them. That was Dolly, of course, Dolly Parton. I Will Always Love You. And before Dolly, we heard Randy Newman and a miserable little tale, really. Old Man was the name of that song. 20 minutes after 4, this is Sunday Afternoon Mix with Richard, and we've got 40 minutes left together, and I've got a whole pile of music jammed here. I'm not going to get to play it all, unfortunately, but I'm going to do my best. And I'm going to play something a little off the wall right now. This is for a couple of young people, I think, might be listening at home, hopefully. If they are, I'm not sure if they will have heard much that they've enjoyed, but I think they'll probably enjoy this. This is Joanna Newsom from her Divers album. It's an odd little tale called The Waltz of the 101st Lightborn.

0: There you go, some protest music for Sunday afternoon. That was a couple of Scottish folk singers. That recording was recorded quite a while ago. I think it was the late 80s, early 90s. The singers go by the name of Janet Russell and Christine Kidd, and there they're doing a thing called Old and Strong, a.k.a. The Mountain Song. And before that, we heard Joanna Newsom, a singer, songwriter, harpist, pianist from out of the USA. Waltz of the 101st Lightbourne was the name of that quirky little bit of stuff. It's almost bang on 4:30 right now. We're together for one half of 1 hour. And to get us there, we need a little bit more information.
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0: More brand new Australian music now. This is a young First Nations singer, songwriter, musician. She goes by the name of Gloves. Spelt without an O in it. I wasn't quite sure if it was Glues with a V, but it is Gloves, it turns out. And her brand new song is called Lost. It sounds like this.

0: From Hobart, that is an outfit known as the DK Effect, and a track they released recently called Somebody. And before the DK Effect, we heard Gloves, young First Nations woman artist, and her recent track called Lost. 21 minutes before 5 p.m.
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0: That's an outfit known as Les Filles de l'Igarade. That's French, if you know such things. Basically means the girls from l'Igarade. L'Igarade is a village in the Sahel, that band just below the Sahara, where the Sahara blends into the savanna and woodland below, south of it, in Niger. And they were founded by a woman named Fatou Sedigali, and she is claimed to be the first Tuareg woman to play guitar professionally. It's not like women didn't play music before among the Tuaregs, but them playing guitar was highly unusual. And it was a little track called Achibaba.
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0: Play a track now by the man from Sydney who goes by the name of Jack Ladder, and this is a recent release. It's called I Want the One That I Can't Have.

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0: Mose Allison there, Stop This World. And before Mose Allison, we heard Jack Ladder, I Want the One That I Can't Have. 9 minutes before five, we're getting to the pointy end, people.
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think the people approve. I stepped outside and watched a full moon, not a full moon, almost full moon rising over City Park while I was listening to that in the evening air. It was a beautiful thing. That was Van Morrison and his band, recorded live at the Montreux Jazz Festival in 1980, and Troubadours. It's time to finish, folks. I'm gone. This is time to say goodbye. I'm going to leave you with Nico Case. This is Outro with Bees. Tears is

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2: Yes, indeed. We're back in City Park Radio. We're still in City Park Radio. Thanks, Richard. Woo! Yeah! Partly cloudy for the rest of the evening, light winds, tomorrow low of

0: All right. It just calls, well, welcome to the Blue Show. What a blast from the past. And tonight we've got someone here as well for ya.
1: Hello there, Terrence. Good to be here with you tonight.
0: Likewise, yes.
1: For those who are tuning in, my name's Harry Mills. If you've heard me on Tuesday Drive Time, well, I'm joining Tez for an hour of blues this evening. So I'm keen to see what you've got in store.
0: But most definitely.
1: Some things as well.
0: Yes, you've brought some things as well. And definitely in light or in inspiration with that, we got this first song, The Blues Are Brewing, because it's indeed brewing for us tonight.

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1: Most definitely indeed. We'll be here with you for the rest of the hour here at City Park Radio. That first two songs, of course, by yours truly, calling back to how, or to my first interaction with the radio, I really thought that the presenters did sing the songs. And after that, that was The Blues Are Brewing by the Manhattan Transfer. And now with this next song, we've got here with Harry giving us...
2: Oh, thanks for that, Tez, and thanks for those first two songs. They were good. I particularly liked that second one. I actually hadn't heard that before.
1: Indeed, yeah.
2: Well, coming up, I've brought in a song that I found years and years ago. I was watching this video of Stevie Ray Vaughan playing the guitar on stage back in the 1980s in his string breaks in the middle of a solo. It's such a cool video. He just seamlessly grabs another guitar, puts it on, plugs it in, and you barely even notice. So this song, it's called Look at Little Sister, originally written in the 1950s by Hank Ballard, but Stevie Ray Vaughan and his band Double Trouble took it in the 1980s and made it into a pretty cool blues tune. So here's Stevie Ray Vaughan and Double Trouble with Look at Little Sister.
1: Look at Little Sister.
3: Hey, hey!

0: Oh, yeah, that was Stevie Ray Vaughan. Look at Little Sister, very dearly departed. Just recently heard, or just a little bit of a search shop that passed us by due to a crash. But most definitely, live life to the fullest. That's why we're here
1: Absolutely.
0: at City Park Radio whenever we can. And thus, of course, if you just tuned in, and especially for international listeners out there, because we are online live and can be live streamed as well, so who never know, a lot of those lovely people who really love listening to community radio just pop in by and we hear you too. And yes, this is The Blue Show, where a variety of City Park Radio presenters present the give you a present.
1: We'll do our best anyway.
0: Yes, and we are present here with you, just least behind the monkeys. And whoa, I can see the full moon, or almost full moon, from the window. So,
1: We're getting a good view out there. If the
0: oh.
1: monkeys could jump high enough, we might be able to see them.
0: Yeah, just quite, just quite. Well, it's now 17 minutes past five. Oh yes, and one of the lovely things here, or we thank our sponsors here at City Park Radio, and we start with MyMac for MyMac message.
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0: With this next blues track, bring in a little bit of multicultural, most definitely with this song called Ngiti, or To Smile by Dr. Crowley.
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0: Oh, hi, Grandma. Hey, Lola. Thank you for listening. This is Blues, only at City Park Radio. One of our international listeners over there saying hi. Niti by Dr. Crowley translates to Smile, written by Vince Katindoy and popularized by Ronnie Liang. It means, or it talks about secret admiration and the euphoric feeling of falling for someone from afar. I picked that song especially as I talked about the moon or the house, nice and shiny it is. Woo! Now tell me about this next song, Harry.
1: Well, the next one, it comes from Etta James. I was having to look through some tracks to thinking about what am I going to bring in tonight. I first came across her in when I was watching the Jersey Boys musical. One of her songs appears in there when they're singing back up in one of the scenes. And I came across this great one, I'd Rather Go Blind, did some research and found it's actually a pretty popular song. It's been covered by lots of people, Rod Stewart, Beyonce, who else? Joe Bonamassa, I think. And it wasn't a major hit when it was released, it was back in the 1960s, but it's become pretty well covered song. So this is Etta James with I'd Rather Go Blind.
0: I'd Rather Go Blind.
1: Interesting title.

0: from the 1968 Tell Mama album. That was Etta James with I'd Rather Go Blind, a nice slow sort of bluesy piece. I said to Tez before, it's almost a little bit jazzy really, isn't it?
1: Indeed. It's amazing how the blues has just been incorporated with a lot of the genres.
0: Sure.
1: And still has something to say nowadays. And speaking of something to say, I have something to say about this or the next few programs, of course, here at Cedar Park Radio. We do it here for you, or we are here for you, and a bit of a let you know about this other program that we have here later tonight.
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1: 28 minutes past 5 here at City Park Radio. 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
2: Harry.
1: Yes, indeed.
2: Taking it on the program. 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
1: Taking over, yes. Star-studded cast for you here at City Park Radio, especially similarly timed. Tomorrow I'll be here for you for Monday drive time, and Harry will be...
2: Well, if you want to continue the good music, I'll be there at the same time on Tuesday, 5 till 7.
1: Right on. Many things here at City Park Radio. And with this next song called The Mind Reader Blues, I just found this one within the annals of our system. It's this folder called Delta Blues, and perhaps someone has left a gift for us with this next song. This is also featuring Charlie Patton.

0: We're here at City Park Radio, The Blue Show. We'll be here with you till 6 p.m. And of course, the song you just listened to a while ago was called, or is not was, but is currently called, Mind Reader Blues. It is recorded by Delta Blues singer Bertha Lee, 1934. It talks about relationship turmoil, jealousy, and the consequences of infidelity. It's amazing how some of the songs give you a bit of a autobiographical outlook with what used to be back then. And so it's indeed how life sort of comes in to songs, and songs come into life.
1: Some great slide guitar there as well.
0: Indeed, yes.
1: And just from our community diary, everybody, the Longford Community Singers invite you to join them on Monday the 6th of July. Go and sing and listen to music from the 60s and 70s at the Uniting Church Hall in Longford from 2 p.m. An afternoon tea will be served. The Longford Community Singers are a non-profit group of Longford and nearby senior locals who love to come together each week to sing along together as a group. That's the Longford Community Singers on the Monday the 6th of July. You can go and sing along and listen to them singing music from the 60s and 70s at the Uniting Church Hall in Longford from 2 p.m. And up next, we have a little tune from the artist Cream, and this actually features Eric Clapton. This one is called Crossroads, appears on their 1968 Wheels of Fire album, and it's actually a live recording. So listen out for some great guitar licks and vocals from Eric Clapton.
0: Most definitely. Oh, but before that, is a message from our sponsor, Jessops.
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1: And that was, of course, Eric Clapton singing Crossroads. It's a live version. That song is actually based off the Crossroads Blues in 1936. But Eric and the band Cream, they took that in 1968 and made it into a blues classic. I'm going to hand you back to Tez now.
2: Indeed, and a little fun fact that I heard about the Crossroads originating from this, or the Crossroads was like a metaphor for this blues artist that of which described himself as being at such. And so that's the term Crossroads definitely indeed rings a tune to that.
1: Definitely.
2: And in line of the Crossroads, we're at a crossroads right now with this community diary entry, thanks to the Launceston Jazz Club presenting The Logarithms, performing Sunday, 5th of July. 5th of July is coming. That's next Sunday, the next 7 days, with musicians coming from Burnie, Hobart, and Launceston. The Logarithms are truly a statewide band. Go along for a great arvo of music and dance. 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Meal bookings are essential. Call 0456-914-907. 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
2: Most definitely, just submit information in regards to that. Also, I picked the Logarithms for this community diary entry. It kind of reminded me when I was just at school just half a decade ago, and we were learning about not algorithm, but I think it got this is a certain math term, logarithm. You got A over B squared.
1: I can picture what you're thinking about, but I can't remember what it is.
2: I have repressed that memory. I can't believe I survived high school, but yeah, you know, well, for cheers to that, going back in and helping the youth that we really need to push forward.
1: And big so job.
2: It's a big job and it's a big responsibility, and that's what the City Park Radio gets you to hear in City Park Radio, all these lovely people who come from all different parts of life. I was reflecting one day just with another presenter who has been here for over 4 years, and they did start with their early 20s, and to now be at our early 20s and perhaps have another 40 more years here.
1: Well, what do you reckon? 50 or 60 maybe? 50. Will we see it through to the 100th anniversary of the station?
2: We're going to prepare for that, most definitely. 15 minutes, all right, now to 6 p.m. Well, of course, after this program, immediately after, we've got Chris and Dave with the Liffey Lounge Room. This program, well, guess you, is recorded right in front of the Liffey mountain range. We got Chris and Dave just hanging out there for us past six. Afterwards, we've got Around the World with IU Romana. Songs from around the world, basically. And so tune in whenever you can. And Sounds of Stage and Screen, brought to you by Michael Christian. And from 10 p.m., we switch you over to the Community Radio Network, where everything and everyone and everything just comes along. your Sunday evening, 28th of June, here at City Park Radio. Now, for this next song, it's called Blues for Mama.

They say you love to fuss and fight and bring a good man down and don't know how to treat him when he takes you on the town. They say you ain't behind it and just don't understand.

0: This song was released in 1967, a powerful blues song composed by this iconic singer and pianist Nina Simone, and with lyrics written by jazz vocalist and civil rights activist Abby Lincoln. The significance of this song, especially talking about that rare ahead of its time exploration of domestic violence and gender-based abuse, addressing Mama, a woman who had been physically assaulted, you left you black and blue, and subsequently abandoned by her partner. Also highlighting the neighborhood gossip and how society and neighbors often blame the female victim, spreading rumors that she was too mean and evil, loved to fight, or didn't know how to treat her man. And thus, with this song, it sets the record straight. Simone uses the song to offer solidarity, urging Mama, ignore the gossip, get your nerves together, and let the world know that you're not to blame for his toxic actions. Well, I cracked up a little bit with that. Yeah, it's the power of music, only here at City Park Radio. Right on. Well, tell me now about this next song.
1: Well, we better keep things going. We're almost out of time. It's 9 minutes to six here on City Park Radio. What do you think before, Tez, of the Stevie Ray Vaughan song, Look at Little Sister?
0: Oh, I loved it. It was quite of interest, most definitely, with, well, I'm here with you also learning more about the blues. That's most definitely the idea as to why I signed up to just present this program for y'all whenever I can. Even looking back now, an average of 15 hours of live broadcast I do here, or we do here now for you at City Park Radio. And so speaks to how such of interest, most rather, and just to be inspired by the artistry. And yeah, music is indeed another kind of language. We got sports, we got, well, maybe math is also a language, but
1: 100%. We dare not speak here, don't we?
0: Mm-hmm.
1: Well, this next one, for anyone that's tuned in on Tuesday nights, they'll know that I love Tommy Emmanuel. Absolutely adore him as an artist, and this one he actually wrote for Stevie Ray Vaughan when he found out Stevie had passed in 1990. He began writing this tune, which was very inspired by Stevie's way of playing. So hence it's called Stevie's Blues. It appears on Tommy's 1991 album Determination. And he actually won an APRA award for Jazz Composition of the Year for this one.
0: Right.
1: This is Tommy Emmanuel with Stevie's Blues.
0: And just before that, we thank you, this sponsor. Get you on your toes.
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0: course, Tommy Emmanuel with Stevie's Blues. He wrote that in the early 1990s, a tribute to the late, great Stevie Ray Vaughan. 2 minutes to six here on City Park Radio. About to be 1 minute to six, so I'm going to say farewell.
1: Adieu,
0: I'll talk
1: adieu.
0: To you all on Tuesday night for Drive Time with Harry Mills. Over to you, Tez.
1: And most definitely, listen tomorrow when you can, 5 to 7 for Monday Drive Time as well. What a loaded weekend, or week going. 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I leave you with Coco Taylor's Trying to Make a Living.

0: time for another Liffey Lounge Room.
1: And it's good to be back.
0: Oh, good to see you back, Dave.
1: My back or?
0: No, just to have you here.
1: Oh, okay, right.
0: So we're bringing some great music from the Liffey Valley in Northern Tassie.
1: It's a good place to be listening to good music.
0: Oh, just superb. What a beautiful day it is today.
1: Yeah, we're going to start off with a really good little track by Larkin Poe, an unplugged version of their song, Mockingbird.
0: So like Larkin Poe.
1: Are they good?
0: Talented girls. Sisters, I believe.
1: Yep.

0: Larkin Poe.
1: Yep, with Mockingbird, an unplugged version. Next is a group called City of Pines.
0: City of Pines.
1: And a track called Runaway.
0: A cute little ditty this one is.

0: quite like that.
1: Yeah, City of Pines, Runaway. Now, you'd be familiar with Steve Martin.
0: Oh, Steve Martin, well, he's a great comedian.
1: That's right.
0: He's an actor.
1: And he
0: but
1: also,
0: not many people know...
1: He plays...
0: The banjo.
1: Very, very well, too.
0: He's renowned as being a good banjo player.
1: This is a track by him with Alison Brown and a guy called Jackson Brown.
0: The Jackson Brown?
1: The Jackson Brown, doing a song called Dear Time.
0: Wow.

0: Well, well, there's some good bit of banjo again.
1: Yeah, and good harmonies too. Dear Time.
0: Yes.
1: Now, Mal Webb is a bit of a fixture in Melbourne, apparently.
0: Yeah, he's a bit of an institution in Melbourne. He's been around for ages.
1: Yeah, pretty famous for writing very quirky songs.
0: Yeah, quirky, sort of obscure almost. Yeah.
1: This is a song about St Kilda, which you're familiar with, the place.
0: I used to live in St Kilda back in the day.
1: Yes, but of course, there has never been a St Kilda.

0: hanged.
1: For the murder of the judge who had settled his divorce, us Rachel too is highly strung. But she found a beau in James Lord Grange, and the marriage produced 9 kids. But as her looming gloom consumed her groom, the doomed union was soon on the skids. Yeah, but James was a Jacobite rebel, and Rachel had threatened to explode.

0: living up to his reputation for being a little bit strange.
1: Yeah, Mal Webb, there's never been a St Kilda. From the ridiculous to the sublime,
0: yes.
1: Or something a lot more serious.
0: Right.
1: We played last week a track by Mourna McCadden.
0: Oh, are you about Vietnam?
1: No, that was the one last time, War Cry. This is the one called Vietnam.
0: Oh, there, that was about the Civil War last time.
1: Yeah.
0: So this is about the Vietnam War.
1: It's about, particularly about a refugee family from Vietnam who moved to Wyoming after the war.
0: Mm-hmm.
1: And with them, they brought a pre-war Gibson banjo.
0: Oh!
1: Yeah, this is pretty much all about their story. Vietnam by Mourna McCadden.

0: That was a pretty interesting track, that one. Morna McCadden, the track called Vietnam.
1: It's a bit dark.
0: Yeah. Oh, well, yeah. But then it's a bit inspiring too. I mean, people, you know, have wonderful stories and...
1: A story about a banjo that's travelled around the world.
0: Survived.
1: Yeah.
0: Yep. There was an album put out some time ago of Crowded House Songs by Australian and New Zealand women. And this is Claire Bowditch now doing...
1: Oh, my old colleague.
0: Oh, right.
1: Claire and I used to work together for a long time.
0: Well, this is her doing Fall at Your Feet.
1: Oh, the Neil Finn song.
0: That's the one.

0: And what an excellent version of that song by Claire Bowditch.
1: Fall at Your Feet. Going back to a classic album by David Crosby, If I Could Only Remember My Name, what a great name for an album. And it makes sense when you know about David Crosby's lifestyle.
0: Well, he was sort of, what do you call it, he was a bit distracted most of the time.
1: That's right. Yeah. This is a track called Traction in the Rain.
0: Uh-huh. The Moustache himself.

0: That was David Crosby with Traction in the Rain.
1: Good stuff too.
0: Yeah, and a mate of David Crosby, because they were together in the band The Birds, was Roger McGuinn.
1: Oh, Roger McGuinn is excellent.
0: Yeah. Now, this is a track off one of his solo albums, and it's called Up To Me, and just happens to be a Bob Dylan cover.
1: Oh, no.
0: We love Bob Dylan covers.
1: We sure do. We haven't played one for a while, so keeping it up there, Dave.
0: Yeah, Roger McGuinn, Up To Me.

0: I love that. That's good stuff.
1: Yeah, Roger McGuinn, up to me. And he sounds just like Bob Dylan the way he sings.
0: Matter of fact, I thought at some point it was Bob Dylan, and then I remembered that it was someone singing like Bob Dylan.
1: Yep.
0: Doing that very good job, too.
1: Yeah, another guy I used to hang out with those two was a guy called David Lindley.
0: Oh, yeah.
1: He started off as a young fellow winning a whole lot of bluegrass banjo competitions.
0: Yes.
1: And fiddle.
0: Yes.
1: Banjo, fiddle, and but he's a multi-instrumentalist while he was.
0: Yes, I thought he passed away.
1: Yeah, and this is from an El Rayo X album, and the song is called Talk to the Lawyer.
0: Can you say El Rayo X?
1: El Rayo X.

0: Yeah, David Lindley, one of my favourites. We talked to the lawyer. And now, a guy that sounds as though he recorded in the 1930s, but it's actually quite recent.
1: Oh, it could only be one person.
0: Well,
1: are they from Melbourne?
0: Yep.
1: Yep, it's got to be C.W. Stone King.
0: Yeah, he sounds so old-fashioned. But
1: I think he actually is. He's been teleported through time because he does sound like the original 1930s.
0: Yeah, not as many crackles in the recording, though.
1: No, not as many crackles, but the voice is the same.
0: Yeah, well, this is a track of his called Bad Luck Everywhere You Go.
1: And a bit of an institution.
0: C.W. Stone King.

0: CW.
1: Yeah, good stuff, eh? Bad luck everywhere you go.
0: Now, while we're there, yeah, bad luck wherever you go, because I know CW's been through this himself, but it does my head in, Dave.
1: Mm.
0: Why do people steal the band's van with all their gear in it?
1: He lost all his to a 50.
0: Oh, look, just recently we know that Joe Camilleri had a major one, and look, they've got to be the scum of the earth people who steal instruments, I reckon.
1: Yeah.
0: I happened to see CW a while back too. Oh, lost everything.
1: Yeah, and it's hard enough to make a living out of music as it is.
0: Oh, hear, hear.
1: Let's move on. Now, sometimes people talk about good guitarists, and they'll sometimes mention Stevie Ray Vaughan.
0: Well, he was a pretty good guitarist.
1: Mm, have a listen to this and check out his playing. Stevie Ray Vaughan with Couldn't Stand the Weather.
0: Wow.

0: Stevie Ray.
1: Yeah, what a great guitarist. And what a great loss to have died so young. He could have made so many more great albums.
0: I just always loved him. Mm. Right, it's a tragedy.
1: Fantastic guitarist. And not too many as good as him.
0: Now, before we were talking about the influence of AI on music.
1: Yeah.
0: Now, we've got a track here. It's by Teddy Swims.
1: And Adele.
0: With Adele.
1: Mm-hmm.
0: It sounds amazing.
1: It's really dramatic. But the singing sounds amazing, like really extends their voices.
0: Dave and I were listening to the singing. We're not sure actually. Well, it is Teddy Swims.
1: Well, he's endorsing it.
0: But it doesn't sound like him.
1: Well, it's AI generated, and it raises a lot of questions. But have a listen to it.
0: I mean, some of these people are megastars. Adele and Teddy Swims, like they can really do it. But what's this stuff that we're starting to notice?
1: Yeah, it's something we're going to have to think about.
0: It's been corrected. It's been generated.
1: Yeah.
0: It's not actually real. But the argument could go is that the voice came from Teddy Swims.
1: It sort of is real because it sampled their voices so much that then they can generate a voice that sounds exactly the same. But anyway, look, we'll have to have a think about AI stuff.
0: We'll be discussing this more in the future.
1: Mm. Anyway. This one anyway. It's called I Can't Make You Love Me.
0: Oh, and I love the track. And, like, you know, except that just something's wrong.
1: Yeah.

0: Well, there's something for us to think about anyway. But fantastic.
1: It sounds really good.
0: Teddy Swims and Adele.
1: Yeah. Anyway, we'll get back to some more good music next week.
0: Yep. And until then, we'll say goodbye.
1: Good evening. Bye.
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5: 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So welcome, my name is Ayu and your host for this evening. The program before it was the Livy Lounge Room with Chris and Dave, and you can listen to the Livy Lounge Room again next week on Sunday from 6 to 7 p.m. All right, now before we start the program, let's have a look at the weather forecast here for the rest of your Sunday. Tonight it's still partly cloudy with light winds. As for tomorrow, Monday 29 June, the minimum temperature will be 2 degrees Celsius with a top of 15 degrees Celsius. Partly cloudy, the chance of fog in the early morning. High chance of showers, most likely in the late morning. It's light winds and sun protection is not recommended by the Bureau because the UV index is predicted to reach 1, which is low. There is no fire danger for tomorrow, but there is a road weather alert for Central Plateau, Midlands and Upper Derwent Valley for tomorrow on Monday. So just be careful, there might be icy roads. If you are heading to Hobart, or for example, you are coming up to Launceston early morning tomorrow. All right, and the current temperature here for this evening in Central North Region, Cressy is sitting on 3 degrees Celsius, Launceston 7 degrees Celsius. Launceston Airport has reached 4.8 degrees Celsius and Lowhead is 9.6 degrees Celsius. So that's all for the weather forecast for your rest of your Sunday and tomorrow, Monday, 29th of June, and the current temperature here in Central North Region.

let's continue in with the first song coming from Finland. Her name is Erika Wigman with the single called Sun Note. It means rules. It was released on 19 May 2017. And Erika is a Finnish singer and songwriter and also a winner of Eurovision 2025. And the song Sun Note is about persistent feeling of being a free woman. So it's a kind of feminist as well. It's a very nice message. Enjoy Erika Wigman with Sun Note

0: Lim Young-woon with Eternal Moment. It was from his second studio album, I'm Hero, the second. And it was released on 29 August 2025. And Lim Young-woon is a South Korean ballad, pop and throat singer. And he's also a YouTuber as well. And I think he received gold play button for achieving 1 million subscribers on his official YouTube channel. And since then, he's been, keep producing some songs and singing and collaborating with Mulgogi Music. It's a producer from South Korea. And before that, it was a Finnish a singer and songwriter Erika Wickman with Sanot, it means rules. It's 11 minutes past 7 p.m. If you just joined us, this is Around the World program with Ayu.
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0: It was Los Cumbia Stars and Aye Alfonso with Tierra Mala. It means bad soil. It was released on 3rd of May 2024 from the album called La Cumbia Une a Latino America. And Cumbia All Stars, or Los Cumbia Stars, is a 9-member band that performs Colombian tropical music and the only one of tropical genres signed by the legendary record label Discos Fuentes. And Aye Alfonso is a Paraguayan singer, and she won the 2024 edition of X Factor, marking a historic achievement of Paraguay. And Tierra Mala itself was originally recorded and created by a Mexican artist, Irma Serrano, and it was also featured in her 6th studio album, Mexican Fire, released in 1966. And if you like something like a scale model, the Launceston Scale Model Club is holding a buy, swap and sell meet on Saturday the 4th of July. Please go along for die-cast models, cars, trains, planes, Hot Wheels and other model kits, featuring a Hot Wheels challenge as well. A furthest distance on the track will win. It's on from 9 a.m. to 1 p.m. at the Australian Italian Club on Westbury Road, Prospect. 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
0: And our next song would be coming from Japan. It's a guitarist and like a punk rock person, Yokoyama Ken, with the single called The Ballad, and it was released on 13 January 2026.

Kari Africa with Aya Maoko. It means these hands. It was released on 30 October 2025. And the song is like a reflective song about resilience, hardship, and struggle against the cruel world. And it's very nice. Terry Africa is a Zimbabwean artist and songwriter. And before that, it was punk rock guitarist Ken Yokoyama with his single The Ballad. It was, the lyrics of the song was about the about the worst life with raging soul and showing struggle and hope. And the ballad is a gift to someone offering peace in the chaos. That was the song about. And it's 26 minutes past 7 p.m. here in Sirak Radio. If you just join us, this is Around the World program, and your host this evening is Ayu. And don't forget, after Around the World, there will be Michael with his Sounds of Stage and Screen coming up at 8 p.m. sharp. And the next song I have, it's a bit hard, this one, or stronger. It's a heavy metal band called Herald from Estonia. And they are very famous with as a purebred heavy metal band, and they are currently celebrating their 20th anniversary and releasing their album called Kurat, or it means the devil. And the song for tonight is called Hysterium, or Hysteria. It means hysteria, and it was released on the 1st October of 2020. And this Herald band, they are like a good old days heavy metal with a slightly modern sound, and they are usually compared to the Iron Maiden or also the German power metal called Gunnar Grabs. All right, so let's listen to Herald with Hysterium.

Paulo Flores with Planos. It means plan. And Paulo is Angolan musician as well as the goodwill ambassador of the UN in Angola. And Paulo Flores has been building for over 30 years as his remarkable work where poetry and melodies sustain a narrative that uniquely makes a translated portrait of the Angolan soul. And Planos is his fourth single from the album called Canques Que Vispra Quem Me Ama, and it was released in 2025. And before that, it was heavy metal band from Estonia, Herald, with their single Hysterium. It means hysteria. It's 23 minutes to 8 p.m. here in City Park Radio. And don't forget, after Around the World, there will be Sounds of Stage and Screen led by Michael Christian. And the next song, before we play, and if you like something like singing event, the Longford Community Singers invite you to join them on Monday, the 6th of July. Go and sing or listen to music from the 60s and 70s at the Uniting Church Hall in Longford from 2 p.m. An afternoon tea will be served. And just for information, the Longford Community Singers are a non-profit group of Longford and nearby senior locals who love to come together each week to sing along together. So have a look. If you have some time on Monday, the 6th of July, there will be the Longford Community Singers singing from the 60s and 70s at the Uniting Church Hall in Longford from 2 p.m. And the next song, I have someone from Polish. Her name is Natalia Schroeder with the single called Lustra. It means mirrors. And it was from her album called Not Interpretaje. And it was released on 28th of October. And the song is about people who are changing.

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Jir Chen with Hai Shi Huai Ji Mo. It means lonely without you, and it was released on 12 April 2000. And Jir Chen is a Taiwanese singer, and she was also the singer and guitarist of one of the indie band called Sunscreen from Taiwan in the 1990s. And she produced her first solo demo recordings in 1997. And since then, she's been releasing her own singles and albums. And before that, it was a Polish singer and songwriter, Natalia Schroeder, with Lustra. It means mirrors. And the next song, I have an Italian three-piece Eurodance group formed in 1998, Evil 65, with Blue Dabdi Dabdi.

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It was Thai singers and Piada with Tamai Tong Rak Her. It means, why do I have to love her or him? And it was featuring Chris Horwang and Guawi Buddha Bless. And Ern Piada is a well-known Thai psychiatrist, singer, and songwriter. She is very famous for combining her medical expertise in mental health with her music career. And it's also to create inspirational and emotional resonant songs. And it was really, the single was released in 2008. And before that, it was Italian three-piece Eurodance group Evil 65 with the single called Blue. And it's already 2 minutes to 8 p.m. here in City Park Radio. So thank you so much for listening Around the World program. And don't forget Michael with his Sounds of Stage and Screen coming up next. So thank you so much again. If you like Around the World, there will be another one on Sunday at 7 p.m. Always same day and same hour, but just different presenters. So thank you. And this is your last song from Tom Bergersen, which is the Norwegian composer with the heart. So thank you so much for listening Around the World program. And don't forget Michael with his Sounds of Stage and Screen coming up next. So thank you so much again. If you like Around the World, there will be another one on Sunday at 7 p.m. Always same day and same hour, but just different presenters. So thank

Good evening and welcome to the Sounds of Stage and Screen. Thank you, AU, for another great program there on Around the World. I'll just turn my headphones down a little bit. Having a look at the temperatures around the local area. Cressy is 4 degrees. The Launceston Airport is 7. Lowhead is 10 degrees at the moment here in beautiful Launceston. We've got 6.5 degrees. Light winds outside. Overnight tonight will be 2 degrees and a top tomorrow of 15. Partly cloudy day, the chance of morning fog, high chance of showers, most likely from the late morning, and light winds throughout the day. There is no fire danger rating at this stage. Doesn't mean we don't have one. UV rating is expected to reach 1, which is low, and sun protection is not required. That's it for the latest weather. I'll give you some more updates around about 9 o'clock this evening. Good evening and welcome to the Sounds of Stage and Screen on this Sunday night, the 28th of June, the 28th day of June. This is City Park Radio and it keeps the best program for last, doesn't it, AU? She's looking at me right now. Good on you. John Wilson and I have great pleasure in bringing you this great program every Sunday night. Tonight's program is all about opening songs from Hollywood movies, great songs from very old movies too, and that'll be later in the program tonight. A few surprises tonight as well, and a lot of songs I'm going to be playing tonight, CUAU, on vinyl. We might start off with Cabaret tonight, and the music was directed and orchestrated by Ralph Burns. This is Michael York and Liza Minnelli.

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She wasn't what you'd call a blushing flower. As a matter of fact,

0: You're listening to the original soundtrack recording of Cabaret with Liza Minnelli and Michael York. That was Teller Girls, and here we now have Money, Money, Money.
1: Money.

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0: Who's there?
1: Hunger.

You have been listening to the original soundtrack recording of Cabaret, and that was Liza Minnelli and Michael York, Money, Money, Money. Moving along, John Towner Williams, better known as John Williams. Well, John was an American composer and conductor over 7 decades. He has composed many of the best-known scores in film history. Best known for his collaborations with George Lucas and Steven Spielberg, he has received numerous accolades, including 27 Grammy Awards, 5 Academy Awards, 7 BAFTA Awards, 3 Emmy Awards, and 4 Golden Globe Awards. Wouldn't have much room left on the old shelf at home, would he, on the old mantelpiece there? In fact, he has more awards than I have for doing this program, The Sounds of Stage and Screen. With a total of 54 Academy Award nominations, he is the second most nominated person in the awards history after Walt Disney. From 1977, this is the main title, Star Wars.

the main title there of Star Wars 1977, the work of John Williams. 3 years earlier in 1974, he wrote the music to The Towering Inferno.

The music of John Williams and The Towering Inferno from 1974. And from The Towering Inferno, we have Maureen McGovern and The Morning After.

0: From the towering inferno, there was Maureen McGovern and The Morning After. We'll come back to John Williams a little bit later on in the program. Oh Captain is a 1958 Broadway musical comedy based on the 1953 Alex Guinness film of the same name, Oh Captain. And it features Edward Platt in a prominent supporting and romantic singing role. The show was notable for its original cast recordings and catchy music. Let me tell you a little bit more about Edward Platt, if you don't remember who he was. He appeared in 50 movies over his time, and also mini roles and sitcoms, and mini sitcoms like Perry Mason, The Twilight Zone, Wagon Train, The Rifleman, The Dick Van Dyke Show, and Petticoat Junction, The Virginian, The Bonanza, and lots more, and plenty of films there too. And of course, he played the Chief of Control in 137 episodes between 1965 and 1970. Here he is from Oh Captain. We're going to hear the voice of Edward Platt, probably for the first time here on City Park Radio.
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0: from Oh Captain, that was Edward Platt, and he played Enrico Manzoni, and the female voice you heard there too was Eileen Rogers, or Aileen Rogers, whichever way you want to pronounce it. Talking about the Chief of Control, he played in 137 episodes, and he was always ever known as the Chief, all but for one episode. And that's when he revealed his name as Thaddeus. T-H-A-D-D-E-U-S. Thaddeus. A little bit of trivia information for you there. We've got one more song from Oh Captain, the 1958 Broadway musical comedy, based on the 1953 Alec Guinness film of the same name, Oh Captain. You were just listening to Oh So Right For Me. This one is called... Just let me refer to my sheet here, sorry. It's never quite the same.
1: When I was just

0: from the 1958 Broadway musical comedy. That was Edward Platt, the Chief of Control, and Elaine Rogers. It's Never Quite the Same. Oh, Captain was a Broadway musical.
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0: You're back with Michael on the Sounds of Stage and Screen tonight on this 28th day of June. It's getting close to, Christmas in July. Good evening to Maureen and good evening to Dave and good evening to everybody out there listening. I hope you're enjoying the music tonight. You can let me know. You can send a text in if you like. 0438 187686 is the number of our text line. Now, that's it from the Chief of Control. I'll put the cone of silence on him, and we're going to move along to this great musical comedy, On the Riviera. And, of course, On the Riviera was primarily composed by Sylvia Fine with additional pieces of work by the great Harry Warren and Mac Gordon. You know who they are, don't you? I think they, by memory, wrote The More I See You. The soundtrack is performed enthusiastically by the star of the show, Denny Kaye, and features catchy show tunes, ballads, and elaborate production numbers. On the Riviera, that's the main track we're going to start with tonight.
2: If you look, you see the people from Paris playing on the Riviera. When there's ice and snow, it's nice to Nice to go where the moon clair de lune is clairer. 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

0: Oh, you would if you're just out to bust out and see what life can give. The place to live is the Riviera. I will tell you something amazing. You have never been to the Riviera, is that right? You would like to go to the Riviera? 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But if you look, you see the people from Paris
1: playing on the Riviera, where there's ice and snow.
0: Oh,
1: it's nice to be still
0: cold
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1: If you're just out to bust out and see what life can give, the lesson in is the Riviera.
2: Danny Kaye there from On the Riviera, a touch of Maurice Chevalier there, I thought. It anchors the film's glamorous, upbeat French resort atmosphere, didn't it there, the atmosphere. From the same musical, Ball and the Jack, a classic Tin Pan Alley novelty tune from the Riviera, this is Danny Kaye and Ball and the Jack.

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Listen to that man go, he's crazy. I swear he's crazy. Oh, dear. Now follow me closely, real close on this one, and do me

0: on the jack.
1: We're playing music from the 1951 musical comedy On the Riviera. And that was the great Danny Kaye there, and Ball on the Jack. Rhythm of a New Romance, a romantic tune performed by Danny Kaye, capturing the movie's playful and amorous energy. From On the Riviera, this is Rhythm of a New Rome. Hey, sorry.
2: It's not the beat, beat, beat of a jungle drum that makes my heart start to dance, but the urge to merge that begins to surge when I start to feel the rhythm of a new romance. The tomb of old Tutankhamen leaves me mum, no potentate rates a glance, but I give my all to adventure's call when I start to feel the rhythm of a new romance. 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
1: Gesundheit.
0: Thank you. 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

0: 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That was Danny Kaye from the 1951 musical comedy On the Riviera.
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0: You're back with Michael on the sounds of stage and screen. And this is a great old, great movie from about 50 years ago. Just bear with me tonight a little bit because I am playing a lot of music from vinyl records and it's a little bit fingers and thumbs for me. From the original movie soundtrack, the movie is called Sunshine. And Sunshine is based on a true story of what it is like to be a young mother and being in love and being young as well, and I suppose, and you know you're going to not be with us this Christmas. 1974 was the year this movie was made. Most of the words in the music are from the great John Denver. The vocals from this vinyl album are from Clifton Young and Christina Rains. Here we go with Sunshine.

just faded that down because I just realised I put it on the wrong track. So while I'm just flipping the record over, I'll just whistle a happy tune, I think, but I'll put the right song on for you. And here we go now with

You're listening to very sad music, I suppose, from the 1974 movie Sunshine. And I apologise for putting the wrong track on there before. That was the instrumental. Here is the song, My Sweet Lady, sung by Cliff DeYoung.

0: You've been listening to the original movie soundtrack from the 1974 movie Sunshine. And of course that was Take Me Home Country Roads, and singing there was a mixture of three people there: John Denver, Taffy Nevert and Bill Danoff. And before that we had My Sweet Lady, and Cliff DeYoung was singing that song. Very sad movie. We'll move right along now.
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0: 1961 was the year. The movie, of course, was Breakfast at Tiffany's, starring Audrey Hepburn and George Peppard.

the music of Henry Mancini and Johnny Mercer from 1961 Moon River, and that was of course Audrey Hepburn, and we had the theme song there as well. Let's have a look at some temperatures around the Launceston area. Cressy is 5 degrees at the moment. The Launceston Airport is 6.5. Up north at Lowhead it is 10, and here in beautiful Launceston we have 7 degrees. We're looking for a maximum top temperature tomorrow of 15. Overnight tonight will be 2 degrees. Tomorrow will be a partly cloudy day. The chance of morning fog, high chance of showers too, and they're going to be most likely from the late morning. Light winds will be through the day. I don't have a fire danger rating at the moment. There may be one, there may not be one. The UV rating is expected to reach 1, which is low, and sun protection is not required. And that's it for the latest weather. You'll get some more updates on the weather tomorrow morning on The Breakfast Show with Ben Wetzler. And Examiner readings are Chris Ball tomorrow presenting the Examiner readings. Mornings With is with yours truly, Michael Christian. The Long Lunch is also with Chris.

Chris Ball tomorrow afternoon's Whiz, and that's with Johnny Wilson. I'm going to take you right back in time now, and we're going to have a few hits from songs that you're probably going to jog your memory, because we're going to go right back to the 1930s and also the 1940s. And here's a beauty to start with, and I'm just going to find it because I've just had a phone call and I've been a little bit lost here, and I'll just put it on anyway, and I'll come back and I'll tell you all about it. Did you ever, Al Bolley it is, and Did You Ever See a Dream Walking, from the 1933 film Sitting Pretty with Ray Noble. From 1933, Al Bolley, and Did You Ever See a Dream Walking?

Did You Ever See a Dream Walking? And of course that was Al Bolli with Geraldo and his orchestra, right back from 1933. Let's go right back to 1932 now, and Isn't It Romantic, from the movie Love Me Tonight, starring Jeanette MacDonald and Maurice Chevalier.

music, music in the night, a dream that can be heard. Isn't it romantic? Moving shadows write the oldest magic word. Ah, hear the breezes playing in the trees above, while all the world is saying you were meant for love. Isn't it romantic? Merely to be young on such a night as this. Isn't it romantic? Every note that's sung is like a lover's kiss. Sweet symbols in the moonlight. Do you mean that I will fall in love perchance? Isn't it romance? I've never met you, yet never doubt, dear, I can't forget you. I've thought you out, dear. I know your profile, and I know the way you kiss. Just the thing I miss on a night like this. If dreams are made of imagination, I'm not afraid of my own creation. With all my heart is here for you to take. Why should I quake? I'm not awake. Isn't it romantic? Merely to be young on such a night as this. Isn't it romantic?

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0: Lenny Ross here, and Stay As Swedish You Are from the 1934 movie College Rhythm. The Lady's in Love with You. And this is from Some Like It Hot, 1939, Bob Hope and Shirley Ross.
1: If there's a gleam in her eye each time she straightens your tie, well, you'll know the lady's in love with you.
2: If she can dress for a date without that waiting you hate, it means the lady's in love with you.
1: And when your friends ask you over to join the table,
2: but she picks a faraway booth for two,
1: oh, well, sir, here's just how it's

0: 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You know the lady's in love with you.
1: And if she's met your old flames and she keeps track of their names, well, the lady's in love with you.
0: And if she phones you but doesn't reverse the charges, like all kinds of lady friends often do,
1: oh, hope is just how it stands. You've got romance on your hands because the lady's in love with you.
0: Now look, if she's allergic to fish, but you say fish, so it's fish, well, hold tight, it means the lady's in love with you.
1: A fish, fish, fish, if she should sneak a quick look inside your little red book, oh, the lady's in love with you.
0: And Sunday night when you take her to see that movie, nah, it'll be two loges, please.
2: Honey, honey, the balcony seat will do.
0: Yeah, what? Well, sir, that's just how it stands.
1: You've got romance on your hands because the lady's in love.
0: You mean that lady's in love?
1: Well, I didn't say nothing else but the lady's in love with you.
3: It's true too. Yeah, 87 years ago, the ladies in love with you. Bob Hope and Shirley Ross, the movie was Some Like It Hot, and I think Bob liked it hot too, and there are a lot of ladies in love with the old Bob Hope, and there were certainly a lot of girls in love with this fella too from the movie Living It Up. This is Dean Martin, 1954, and money just burnt a hole in my pocket.

1954 was the year. Living It Up was the movie. That was Dino, Mr. Cool, and Money Burns a Hole in My Pocket. Let's move on. We're going to go backwards here. 1949 was the year. The Third Man was the movie, and Anton Karas, he got caught many times playing with his zither. And this is the theme from The Third Man, the Harry Lime theme.

Anton Karasaran playing his zither from 1949, the Third Man theme, or better known as the Harry Lime theme. We started the program tonight with music from the American composer John Williams from 1990. This is from Home Alone, and of course it's somewhere... No, it's not. It's from the Christmas... Home Alone? I'm not sure. Home Alone, I'm pretty sure it is.

playing the music of John Towner Williams, better known as John Williams, and that was from the Home Alone soundtrack, Home Alone incorporating Somewhere in My Memory, one of my all-time favourite songs. I just think it's fantastic. One more from John Williams, and this is Raiders of the Lost Ark, 1981.

The music of John Williams, and of course that was the Raiders of the Lost Ark, right back from 1981. Swinging on a Star is a Bing Crosby from the movie Going My Way. Going My Way was made in 1944 with Barry Fitzgerald, Bing Crosby, Gene Heather and Rise Stevens. Swinging on a Star.

0: an animal with long, funny ears. 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
1: His back is brawny, but his brain is weak. He's just plain stupid with a stubborn streak.
0: And by the way, if you hate

0: You could be swinging on a star.
1: All the monkeys aren't in the zoo. I can tell you there are quite a few around here. Swinging on a star, that was Bing Crosby from the movie Going My Way, 1944. And of course, it also starred Barry Fitzgerald, Gene Heather, and Rise Stevens. Glad you enjoyed Moon River, Maxine. That was terrific, from 1935. This is I'm in the Mood for Love, and of course it was Francis Langford. Marlon Merrick and his orchestra, if you remember Marlon Merrick, he was, I think that's spelled incorrectly there, but Marlon Merrick and his orchestra, they were the orchestra on the Jack Benny program. The movie is Every Night at 8, and of course it starred George Raft, Alice Faye, and Francis Langford.

1935 was the year, and of course that was Francis Langford and I'm in the Mood for Love. Moving right along, 1939, Bluebirds in the Moonlight. Glenn Miller and Marion Hutton up front of the Glenn Miller Band. And of course the movie was Gulliver's Travels.

The Glenn Miller Band there and Marion Hutton up front. 1939 was the year, and it was, of course, Bluebirds in the Moonlight, and the movie was Gulliver's Travels. From his Come Fly With Me album, Frank Sinatra with Billy May and his orchestra. This is, I'm playing these from vinyls tonight, so a little bit fingers and thumbs. It's Nice to Go Travelling, and that was the title song from the Frank Sinatra Timex show. Ooh, you can hear the crackles.

to Paris, London, and Rome. It's oh so nice, but it's so much nicer. 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

0: customs, burn the passport, no more packing and unpacking, light the home fire, get my slippers, make a pizza.
1: Frank Sinatra from the theme song there from his Timex show, the Frank Sinatra Timex show, and that was called It's Nice to Go Traveling. And that was with Billy May and his orchestra, his Come Fly With Me album. Pretty scratchy there to start with, but I just gave it a little bit of a whoosh, and I think there's a little bit of dust on the record there. 1972 was the year, and this is the love theme from the movie The Godfather. The Godfather, Michael, and this is Andy Williams.

0: Brandy Williams here, 1972, love theme from The Godfather. Dickie Henderson and Cheryl Kennedy in Mary Poppins, and a little bit of sugar helps. Sorry, I'll say that one again. A spoonful of sugar helps, you know the rest.
1: In every job that must be done, there is an element of fun. You find the fun, and snap, the job's a game.

0: from Mary Poppins, that was Cheryl Kennedy and A Spoonful of Sugar, and you know what that does. Dickie Henderson now, and
1: Chim chiminy, chim chim chiroo. I does what I likes, and I likes what I do. 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

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Dickie Henderson and Cheryl Kennedy, and the band was the Alan Ainsworth and his orchestra. I've actually run out of songs, and I've just plucked one out here from Ricky May and Cabaret, but...

0: 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Oh, that's very pretty, Bob. But that's the wrong song.
1: Gotcha.
0: Gotcha.

0: That's cabaret.
1: Live in concert there, Ricky May and
0: the cabaret.
1: Thank you, Ricky. From live, from the cabaret stage, that was Ricky Martin. Part of this man's stage act and public persona was Sammy Davis Jr. and the Candyman. Live in concert there, Ricky May and
0: the cabaret.
1: Thank you, Ricky. From live, from the cabaret stage, that was Ricky Martin. Part of this man's stage act and public persona was

Sammy Davis Jr. and the Candyman. I hope you've enjoyed the music tonight. I'll see you again tomorrow morning on the Mornings with Program. I'm Michael Christian. I'll be back next week with the sounds of stage and screen again. And we're going to feature a little bit of Elvis Presley next week.

An old cup of tea. I love you like a girl that loves being broke, like an old man in a hospital bed.

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a firecracker. Oh, boy, hopper, hacha.

and a very good morning to you. Yes, Monday morning, the 29th day of June, and the start of the final Monday of this financial year. End of the financial year tomorrow, and you need to start thinking about your tax. Just a little reminder. What's on the agenda this morning? Well, we're working our way through to the Rural Livestock Report. It'll be along in around 21 minutes. I've got the jukebox locked and loaded and ready to go.

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I can say, Laurie, you're not going to win, mate. Hey, how are you this morning? Just Monday, the 29th of June. I'll tell you what, June's just about done and dusted, isn't it? It's scary, isn't it? The days are getting longer, but the weather's not getting any better. Showers in Burnie today, 15. Showers tomorrow, minimum of 10, maximum of 15. And for Devonport today, showers 15. Showers tomorrow, minimum of 10, just Monday, the 29th of June. I'll tell you what, June's just about done and dusted, isn't it? It's scary, isn't it? The days are getting longer, but the weather's not getting any better. Showers in Burnie today, 15. Showers tomorrow, minimum of 10, maximum of 15. 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

Shower 2 tomorrow, minimum of 7, maximum 15. Right here in Launceston today, partly cloudy. Chance of morning fog, definitely. A very high chance of showers, most likely from late afternoon or late morning. Light winds becoming north to northeasterly up to 20 kilometres an hour, and then coming later, late this afternoon. Top of 15 degrees today. And for tomorrow, cloudy, very high chance of showers, light winds, minimum of 8, maximum of 15. Capital City forecast for today. We got shower in Sydney, possible showers in Sydney, 20. Melbourne showers, 16. Showers in Brisbane, 21. Who else got showers? Everybody except for Darwin. 18 Perth showers, showers Adelaide 18, showers in Canberra 15, then 31 and mostly sunny in Darwin. Current temperatures around the region, we got 2.5 degrees at Cressy, 4 at the airport, 11 at Lower Head, and 3 degrees right here in town. East Coast today in St Helens, showers 16, and for tomorrow, 95% chance of showers, a minimum of 11 and maximum of 15. That's the news and weather for this hour, right here on City Park. Six past six.

Ladies of Soil there, Feel Good, live at the Ziggo Dome, 16. I'll play a few more later on in the show today. City Park Radio.

18 past 6 there. Andy Gibb there. I just want to be your everything. 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Hey, 96.5, 103.7. Bendy driving in the seat. Hey, very good morning. The Real McCoy from 1994.

Wayne Fontana there, Groovy Kind of Love, City Park Radio. Twenty-four past six.

go, a bit of a whoosh there. Be My Lover, 1996. 29 to 7. Oh, 6:30 anyway. What's making headlines in the Examiner today? Divine location, florist in front, party in the back, and it's a convert church space. Also, a hype of activity. Four new businesses open in shopping precinct. Progress on the proposed gym as well. Regional town, fast-growing retail precinct could have four new shops soon, as soon as next month. The new development behind Nagana Woolworths is set to be handed over to inaugural tenants in July 15th after the year-long building. Also, Tasmanian homecoming, two sailors, for two sailors serving on Australia's most powerful warship, the HMS Canberra. Arrival in Tasmania on Friday was something of a homecoming. And some of the stories in the Examiner, of course, will be read at 9:30 right here on City Park Radio. On with the music, well, we can line up a bit of Boston, More Than a Feeling. Mm-hmm.

Freddie and the Dreamers there from 1964. Wow, was that 62 years ago, wasn't it? Lee Brown, steel guitar. 6:45, City Park Radio, Bendy Drive, and good morning.

guitar, yeah. I got my motor running, I got my engine running, got my car parked out front. 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I'm going home.

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Alison McCullum there. Excuse me. Hey, Bendy Drive. Monday, Brecky. How are you? More rain coming. Lucky I mowed the lawn the other day. Sunny day. I can hear it already. 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
2: Good morning, I'm Laura Devoy. The Royal Commission into Anti-Semitism and Social Cohesion will next hear from social media companies and traditional media outlets. The third round of public hearings will get underway in Sydney today. It'll go for a fortnight before the inquiry moves to Melbourne. Among those giving evidence today is Ben Cohen, who was wrongly accused of being the perpetrator of the Bondi Junction stabbings in 2024. A new report has found university students are burdened by financial worries. Universities Australia says the cost of maintaining a basic student standard of living has risen by 29% since 2021, which is higher than inflation. It's calling for changes to the Job Ready Graduates Package, which was designed to encourage students to take up careers in fields with workforce shortages. But studies have found the scheme has hardly influenced student degree choices. The flow of ships through the Strait of Hormuz is yet to be fully restored with concerns over the ceasefire. The US and Iran have accused each other of violating the agreement, with both sides launching attacks over the weekend. Under the Memorandum of Understanding signed earlier this month, the flow of shipping was to be fully restored within 30 days. Iran's Foreign Minister Abbas Araghchi spoke in Iraq overnight.
3: Under the Memorandum of Understanding, the Strait of Hormuz will return to its pre-war capacity within 30 days under the management that Iran will put in place. Any attempt to adopt new or separate arrangements from those currently being implemented by the Islamic Republic of Iran will only complicate the situation.
2: That audio from the BBC. A bio-inspired robotic bird has been designed to help scientists understand how kestrels cope with turbulence. Scarlett Coppola reports.
4: Researchers say the Nankeen kestrel is one of nature's most stable flyers. A robotic replica designed to mimic its movements is helping scientists uncover how the bird stays steady in rough air. With atmospheric turbulence expected to worsen due to climate change, researchers say the findings could help improve the design of small drones, making them safer and more efficient. Researcher from the Royal Melbourne Institute of Technology, Matt Penn, says birds use subtle wing and body movements to remain stable in conditions that would typically ground small unmanned aircraft.
2: A vigilante nicknamed Batman has been duct taping people suspected of stealing motorbikes to street poles in Mexico. At least five men have been found tied up over the past 2 days with the Spanish word for thief written on their foreheads. They also had cat whiskers drawn on their faces, and at least one was injured. Police say the duct taped men were being treated as victims and they're searching for the perpetrator. Turning to sport, in cricket, Australia remains undefeated at the Women's T20 World Cup after a 6-wicket win over India. India batted first and scored 170. Sophie Molyneux took 2 wickets. Australia reached the target with 1 over to spare. Elise Perry top scored with 56. Ash Gardner also posted an unbeaten half century. Australia is through to the semis while India is out of the tournament. The knockout stage of the FIFA World Cup is underway with just 32 teams remaining in the tournament. There's only one match today. South Africa is taking on Canada. And in the NRL, the Newcastle Knights defeated the West Tigers 12-6 and the Canberra Raiders beat the St. George Illawarra Dragons 24-16.
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5: And once again, a very good morning. Second hour of the Monday breakfast with Bendy Driver. How are you? Weather forecast for Bernie today. We've got a shower to 15. For tomorrow, showers, minimum 10, maximum 15. Devonport, showers, 15 degrees today. Tomorrow, showers, minimum 10 degrees, maximum 14. Hobart today, mostly sunny day, slight chance of showers later tonight. Top of 15 today, partly cloudy tomorrow, medium chance of showers. Minimum of 7, maximum 15. Right here in Launceston, partly cloudy, chance of morning fog, very high chance of showers, most likely late this morning. Joy. Light winds becoming north to northwesterly up to 20 kilometres an hour. And then late afternoon, then becoming later this evening. Right. Top of 15 today. Could have gone straight to there, couldn't I? But no. Tomorrow, cloudy, very high chance of showers. Most likely late this morning. Joy. Light winds becoming north to northwesterly up to 20 kilometres an hour. And then late afternoon, then becoming lighter later this evening. Right. Top of 15.

Thursday, oh, right into Sunday. Right up. I just have to, you know. We got used to it, don't we? Just, you know, have a thought for folk in Europe, you know, scorching in, you know, like 39, 40 degrees. They're not used to it, hey? Showers at all centres bar Darwin. 20 degrees in Sydney, 16 in Melbourne, 21 in Brisbane, 18 in Perth, Adelaide 18, 15 in Canberra, and of course sunny up in Darwin, 31 degrees, currently 21. I've yet to go to Darwin. I'll make it one day. I might not come back though. Current temperatures, we've got 3 degrees at Cressy, 5 at the airport, and we've got 12 degrees at Lower Head, and 2.5 degrees right here in the city. And St. Helens today, we got showers and 16, and showers tomorrow, minimum of 11, maximum of 15. And the music finished early. I've been waffling on too much. All right, Earth, Wind and Fire. Let's groove tonight. 6 past 7, or 7 past 7 just about, yeah. That will do. Monday brekkie with Bendy Driver. Hey, very good morning. How you going? Take it easy on the

0: Oh, it's suddenly stopped.
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0: Quarter past seven there. Blues Girls 5. Midnight Oil, City Park Radio. Hey, very good morning. And a very good morning all the musos who are up at the Launceston Blues Club Jam the other day, and Mojo came out. Wow, what a singer that was. Great voice.
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0: 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Yeah, 20 past seven.
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0: 1990 there, Madonna, Vogue. Hey, when you cross a one-way street, just sit and look both ways. Oh.
1: Vogue.
0: I do.
1: Vogue.
0: How much trust in humanity we have, do we?
2: Yes.
0: Pamela. There we go. 25 past 7.

Bit of Susan Vega there. Tom's Dinner from 1990. Hey, what's making headlines in the Examiner this morning? A hive of activity. Four new businesses to open in shopping precinct. Progress on the proposed gym. Also, a new development behind Lagana Woolworths is set to be handed over to the inaugural tenants in July the 15th. After a year-long building process. Also, Navine, new location, florist in the front, party in the back, and converted church space. Advertising, Tasmanian homecoming for two sailors. Two sailors served on the Australian Navy most powerful warships, the HMS Canberra. Arrived in Tasmania on Friday was something of a homecoming for leading seaman Brendan Lee and warrant officer Daniel Powell. Both grew up in Launceston. Nido has called the state home since they joined the Royal Australian Navy, and both men have clearly anchored their hearts with the island. Now, some of the stories in the Examiner, of course, will be read at 9:30 right here on City Park Radio. On with the music. Casey and the Sunshine Band, I reckon, this one. 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

0: of Soul there, Popper and Medley there on City Park Radio. Not bad, eh? 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

0: Kylie Minogue. That's what we used to call it. How are you this morning, City Park Radio? 4 minutes to 8. 8 o'clock news very shortly.
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2: Good morning, I'm Laura Devoy. The federal government says there is no evidence at this stage of bird flu spreading in Australia. There have been four confirmed cases, three in Western Australia and one in South Australia, all in migratory birds. Federal Cabinet Minister Murray Watt told the ABC while there's been no evidence of transmission to Australian wildlife, more cases are possible.
3: We do want people to avoid contact with sick or dead birds. We want them to record and report any sightings that they come across so that we can ensure that testing is done.
2: Labor has returned as the preferred political party, with support for One Nation declining and the coalition hitting a new historic low. The latest news poll conducted for the Australian newspaper has Labor up 3 points to 33% of the primary vote. One Nation dropped from 31% to 29%, while the coalition has slumped to 17%. Supporters of the Afghanistan embassy in Australia are continuing to call for it to remain open. As Shannon Kirkwood reports, it's scheduled to close this week.
4: A petition urging the government not to close the Afghanistan embassy remains open for signatures, despite tomorrow being the final day the embassy will be operational. Members of the Afghan community in Australia and other supporters say the embassy doesn't represent or recognise the Taliban as the legitimate representatives of the Afghan people and is operating independently. They say the embassy has kept its doors open since the Taliban took over in 2021 without governmental funding, and over that time has provided assistance with over 36,000 cases, as well as providing a platform for the voices of Afghan women and girls as their rights continue to be restricted. The Department of Foreign Affairs and Trade has not confirmed how the closure will be filled.
2: Former Australian of the Year Richard Scollier will be farewelled on Monday the 13th of July. A state funeral for Mr. Scollier, who died from brain cancer earlier this month, will be held at the Sydney Opera House. The Princess of Wales has completed the Three Peaks Challenge, that is, climbing the three highest mountains in the UK within 24 hours. The challenge raises money for the Royal Marsden Cancer Charity. Princess Catherine underwent cancer treatment at the hospital in 2024. In a video released by Kensington Palace, she said she wanted to give back.
5: I really wanted to use this opportunity as my way of contributing to all the wonderful work that's going on, and in particular to support the Royal Marsden Cancer Charity, an organisation very dear to me, but who do extraordinary work.
2: Turning to sport, Fremantle has extended its winning streak to 14 games with victory over the Gold Coast. The Dockers controlled the game from the start, the final score 11-14-80 to 3-11-29. In the other AFL match yesterday, North Melbourne defeated Essendon by 14 points. New South Wales coach Laurie Daly has made six changes to his team ahead of the State of Origin decider. Brian To'o, Katoni Staggs, Victor Radley, Dylan Lucas and Appy Korosau have been dropped. Jack Bostock, who was in the squad for Game 2, will make his debut, with Tolu Kola relegated to the bench. Bradman Best, Stephen Crichton, Liam Martin, Haumole Olakau'atu and Blake Brayley have been recalled. Queensland's team will be named shortly. And Canada is the first nation through to the round of 16 at the FIFA World Cup after a 1-0 win over South Africa this morning.
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6: And once again, a very good morning. Welcome to the third hour of Monday Brekkie. How are you this morning? excuse me. Well, just going to say, Laurie, it's not going to work, mate. You know, you're going to have a third match at Lane Park. Might have to well, we'll see. I'm not sure if anybody's up to date with Laura Daly. He's always looked like he's anyway, shower two in Burnie today, top of 15. Showers tomorrow, minimum of 10, maximum 15. Devonport, showers today, 15. Showers tomorrow, 100% of the chance of rain. Min of 10, maximum 14. for Hobart today. A sunny day, mostly sunny, it says here. 15 degrees, but tomorrow 50% chance of rain, probably in the morning. Minimum of 7, maximum 15. Right here in Launceston. Only 3 days, Ben. There we go. Partly cloudy. Chance of morning fog. Very high chance of showers. Most likely late this morning. Light winds. Top of 15 degrees. 100% chance of rain tomorrow. Light winds. Minimum of 8. Maximum 15. Capital city forecast. All except one. That's Darwin. Got showers. So sunny in Darwin. 31. 21 in showers in Sydney, 16 in Melbourne, 21 in Brisbane, 18 in Perth with showers, Adelaide showers, 18, and Canberra showers, 15. There you go, all got rain. That's a big shower, big cloud, isn't it? The temperatures in the listening area at the moment, still quite cold out there, 2.5-1. That's Darwin, got showers, so sunny in Darwin, 31. 21 in showers in Sydney, 16 in Melbourne, 21 in Brisbane, 18 in Perth with showers, Adelaide showers, 18, and Canberra showers, 15. There you go, all got rain.

0: City. Up to the east coast. West coast, no, east coast, Ben. Showers in St. Helens, 16 today. And showers tomorrow, but northwesterly winds. So minimum of 11, maximum 15. That's the news over the 40th hour, right here on City Park Radio. Yeah, here we go, Hathaway.
1: What is love? Baby, don't hurt me.
0: 1993.
1: Don't hurt me no more.
0: Baby, coming up to 7 past 8. Don't hurt me. Monday, Brecky, Bendy Driver. Hey, Brecky, good morning.

0: There we go, London Beats from 1991.
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Here's one of my favorite songs that I've recorded over the years. Yes. Yes. That's Reed and Barry Mason.

0: bit of a medley there by Engelbert Humperdinck. I had a cousin, she said, oh, I don't like him, strange looking fella. So, okay, he's only a singer. There you go.
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0: Just reading here, the Tasmania Great Short Walks. Tamer Island gets 2.4 million, will Jetty return? That's an upgrade. But I remember coming past Tamer Island there, they had a little green light on that, navigating 4 o'clock in the morning. I said, there's a green light missing, you know, just constant green. And there's a jetty. And I remember years ago they had a little walkway down as well that you could try up at Tamer Island. That sort of disappeared. So the walkway there, I'm not sure if they're going to return or not. Anyway, remember the bull on there? That's Bruno the Bull, wasn't it?

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1: Here's a story out of Deltona, Florida. Did mums do the right thing? Two boys about age 12 and 13 vandalised the Florida school library, causing nearly $50,000 worth of damage. Their mothers turned them into the police, and both were charged with burglary, theft and trespassing and vandalism. What do you think? I would have done the same thing, you know, and make them pay for it. Even my own kids, I would. Anyway, that's my story. And Bruno de Bull, that's it. I was just got a phone call and I said, yeah, Bruno de Bull, I remember that. And the jetty and the pontoon round there on Tamer Island. Both disappeared. The pontoon sort of disappeared in the flood, apparently. But, I don't know about that. And last time I went past Tamer Island, I said, there's something missing here on the, you know, the navigation lights. Used to be a solid green there on the island jetty there. And I was going, where is it? Because you're looking for it. Missing. No wonder, because on the way home, it came through to daylight. There was no jetty whatsoever. Anyway, what's in the Examiner at the moment? Front page, divine location, a florist in front, and party in the back. And there's a converted church space. Also, hive activity, four new businesses to open in shopping precinct, progress on purpose, proposed gym as well. That's at Lagana. And two sailors call Australia Tasmania home. Tasmania home coming for two sailors, two crew members of the HMS Canberra. Came into Launceston the other day. So that's some of the stories in the Examiner. We'll be read in about an hour's time right here on City Park Radio. On with the music right here. Monday Brekkie.

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0: And whoever showed up on the Blues Club yesterday, we had a marvellous time there. I got an encore there, I'll tell you what, never had that. We did three songs and there's one more, so we did another three. Oh, thanks for that, guys in the audience. Much appreciated. Every last Sunday of the month, we got the Blues Club doing a jam session at the Australian Italian Club. Come along and have a jam with some great musicians out there. All right. Talk to

0: Yes. Yes, dear. Oh, I agree. You're right. Yeah, you're always right, babe. Yes, dear.
1: 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You talk too much there, City Park Radio. Hey, very good morning.

0: That's a strong mark.
1: Mate, I used to play with him, eh?
2: It's the frost, it's the fog, the spray, and the spray. The crescendo of car horns from the parking bay. 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

There we go. A bit of Toto there. Georgie Borgie. Coming up to 9 o'clock. 9 o'clock news very shortly. Fresh one update. We'll be back for another 25 minutes.

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2: Good morning, I'm Laura Devoy. The federal government will introduce legislation aimed at tackling online gambling to Parliament this week. It comes 3 years after a report by the late Labor MP Peter Murphy recommended a phased-out ban of all forms of gambling advertisements. The Prime Minister outlined the legislation earlier this year. It includes a ban on online platforms, a cap on broadcast television between 6 a.m. and 8:30 p.m. and a ban on radio during school drop-off and pick-up time. Communications Minister Annika Wells told the ABC there are some minor changes to the legislation.
3: There are some revisions after the exposure draft and the consultation process, and I'll continue to work with stakeholders and parliamentarians on these reforms. It's, you know, in social policy, the pen is never down, but this is a big and meaningful reform package. I want to see it legislated as quickly as we can.
2: The Prime Ministers of Australia and Vanuatu are set to sign a landmark agreement today. Vanuatu pulled out of a planned signing ceremony last year. The Nakamol Agreement has reportedly been watered down since then. According to an unconfirmed document which was leaked yesterday, it will see Port Vila consult Canberra on proposed third-party engagement in Vanuatu's critical infrastructure. Tens of thousands of people are believed to still be missing in Venezuela following last Wednesday's devastating earthquakes. Authorities say at least 1,450 people were killed. Locals are becoming frustrated at rescue efforts. Some say there are dozens of buildings which have not been touched. But they're still hopeful of finding survivors after 33 people were found alive on Saturday. The World Health Organization says more than 1,300 deaths have been recorded since the heatwave enveloping the UK and Europe began. France and the UK hit record temperatures last week, with records broken in Germany, Poland and the Czech Republic over the weekend. A bio-inspired robotic bird is helping scientists understand how kestrels cope with turbulence. Scarlett Coppola has the story.
4: Researchers say the Nankeen Kestrel is one of nature's most stable flyers. A robotic replica designed to mimic its movements is helping scientists uncover how the bird stays steady in rough air. With atmospheric turbulence expected to worsen due to climate change, researchers say the findings could help improve the design of small drones, making them safer and more efficient. Researcher from the Royal Melbourne Institute of Technology, Matt Penn, says birds use subtle wing and body movements to remain stable in conditions that would typically ground small unmanned aircraft.
2: Turning to sport, in cricket, Australia remains undefeated at the Women's T20 World Cup after a 6-wicket win over India. India batted first and scored 170. Sophie Molyneux took 2 wickets. Australia reached the target with 1 over to spare. Elise Perry top scored with 56. Ash Gardner also posted an unbeaten half century. Australia is through to the semis while India is out of the tournament. Queensland will be bolstered by the return of Pat Carrigan, Jeremiah Nane and Corey Horsburgh for the State of Origin decider. Maroons coach Billy Slater has made 3 changes to his team. Lindsay Collins is out due to concussion, with Hillam Lukey and Kulikefu Finefuaki omitted from the 20-man squad. Meantime, in the NRL, the Newcastle Knights defeated the West Tigers 12-6 and the Canberra Raiders beat the St. George Illawarra Dragons 24-16.
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5: And once again, a very good morning, how are you? If you just tune in, yeah, that's okay. Sleep in. Getting things ready here. Weather forecast for Burnie today. Showers, top of 15. Showers tomorrow, minimum 10, maximum 15. Devonport today, showers in 15. Pretty well the same picture there. Showers tomorrow as well, 10 to start off with, and 14 degrees at top. For Hobart today, mostly sunny day, 15. 100%, no, 50% chance of rain tomorrow. Showers, minimum of 7, maximum 15. Right here in Launceston, showers, top of 15 degrees. Tomorrow, very high chance of showers, a minimum of 8, maximum 15. Capital City forecast for today. Pretty well all centres have got rain and showers, except for Darwin. It's 31 degrees there. 21 degrees in Brisbane, 16 in Melbourne, Sydney 20, Perth 18, Adelaide 18 and Canberra 15. Temperatures in the listening area at the moment, 4 degrees at Cressy, 6 at the airport. Heatwave at Lowerhead, 13, and 6.5 degrees right here in town. And for St Helens, showers today, top of 16, and for tomorrow, showers, minimum of 11, maximum of 15. That's the news and weather for this hour, right here on City Park Radio. 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

0: bit of Bluff. It's called B with an O with a stripe through it. That's usually a Norwegian U. That's it, LF. From a live concert at sea, 2023. Beautiful day, mooie dag, yes.
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2: Good morning. Good morning. Do you want the good news or the bad news? Oh, do let us have the good news. I have hashed up the shatting of the two tits.
3: What does Crabtree say of it?
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2: Good. And what is the bad news? The Gestapo are hoovering round the graveyard, disguised as a nan, a bishop, and a Roman Catholic farter.
5: I knew I should not have asked.
3: Where are the airmen?
2: They have taken spades. They have cracked along the tunnel. And are dogging.
5: Oh, that does not sound like a lot of fun.

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0: time zone am I on? What country am I in?
1: It doesn't matter. It's 5 o'clock somewhere.
0: It's always on 5 in Margaritaville, come to think of it.
2: 5 o'clock somewhere. It's 28 past.
1: Yes, sir.
0: I've seen your boat.
2: Nine couple of minutes to go. What else we got on today? Except closing, of course. Chris Ball and the team are doing reading from an examiner very shortly. Michael Christian doing mornings with. Chris is back again for a long lunch. And John Wilson afternoons with. And Terrence doing drive time today. I'll be back tomorrow morning. Do it all again. Breakfast at start of 6, right through to 9:30. Enjoy your day. Going to be a little bit of sunshine, but a bit of rain coming again. Yeah. All right, a bit of Marty Stewart to take us out. Till 9:30. Catch you all tomorrow. Bye.

0: train comes full circle, and we see and hear Ben tomorrow morning at 6 o'clock on The Brekkie Show. This is Readings from the Examiner, a program designed for people who have difficulty reading the printed word. 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In a moment, we'll look at some of the local news stories for today. It's Monday, the 29th of June, 2026. And being a Monday morning, your reader is Peter McCallum, and with him this morning is Linda Halls.
1: Good morning, Chris. Good morning, listeners. Our front page story. Hive of activity. Four new businesses to open in shopping precinct. Progress on proposed gym. By Hamish Gill. A regional town's fast-growing retail precinct could have four new shops as soon as next month. A new development behind Lagana Woolworths is set to be handed over to its inaugural tenants on July the 15th after a year-long building process. Developer Andrew Bendel said the first openings were anticipated from July the 21st and would follow the recent arrival of Discovery Early Learning Centre next door. The new complex will feature two restaurants, a barber and a beauty salon. Eminent, which will be run by farmer and chef couple Emina and Rodney Maslowski, will offer French and European cuisine from an open-plan kitchen. Next door will be Azaria, beauty and nails, offering eyelash services, head spas and potentially waxing. Owner Tommy Tran said Lagana would be home to the second Azaria following the original St. John Street Salon. And the story continues on page 4. The third tenancy will be filled by Lagana Barbershop. Shanley Doer, who lives in Riverside with his wife and five-month-old, and their family worked in Launceston for 5 years before setting up his own shop. The northernmost tenancy will be filled by Indian chain Tasi Daba's fourth store. Roop and S.P. Singh have established setups in Beaconsfield and Launceston and have recently converted Port Sorrell's former fish and chip shop into another Tasi Daba to much success. There's plenty more action still to come in Lagana once the new shops open. Work has already begun on a three-shop development at 9 Tatana Way, just across from the tyre shop. Those three tenancies will be filled by Harcourt's, Tamer Cairo and Salvo's, who are much relocating into a much larger store. There's also good news for those who have been waiting on Commonwealth Games athlete Linda Allen's new Quick Fit gym near the childcare centre. The project has obtained development application approval and will now move towards documentation, tenders and building permits. And that was our story from the front page and page 4 by Hamish Gill.
2: And another story from Hamish Gill on page 4, improvements to Wetlands Boardwalk. A northern Tasmanian walking destination famous for its bird life, Bruno the Bull and a plough in a tree is about to get a $2.4 million overhaul. Upgrades to Tamar Island wetlands will begin on July the 6th, about 6 months after workers removed the ageing final 150-metre section of the boardwalk. Sprayton firm AJR Construct will have the project finished by New Year. Parks Minister Nick Digan said the upgrades involved replacing the two main bridges and all of the boardwalk connecting them. The Tamar Island Wetlands Centre will remain open during construction. Sections of the boardwalk will be closed while the work takes place, but visitors will be able to reach the bird hide throughout the whole project. Stage one of the project involved removing the boardwalk that took visitors from the main island to a jetty and navigational light overlooking the Tamar. There was once a pontoon at the end of the jetty, but it was removed after public consultation more than 10 years ago. A government spokesperson said Parks and Wildlife had inherited the jetty and pontoon structure many years ago. Since that time, the remaining structure has become unsafe and has been closed off, the spokesperson said. The jetty is non-functional and is not being replaced as the location is not suitable for fishing and boat docking cannot occur there. Tamar Island Wetlands is one of Tasmania's 60 great short walks. Meanwhile, further up the Tamar, West Tamar Council is assessing what to do with a 70-year-old bridge on Gravelly Beach Road. The Stony Creek footbridge has been closed to foot traffic for several weeks, leaving the vehicle bridge as the only access point between the two sides of Gravelly Beach. Council has instructed pedestrians not to cross either bridge under any circumstances. Pedestrians wishing to travel to the northern side of the bridge can be picked up by a Mannion's bus outside 188 Gravelly Beach Road. And that story, improvements to wetlands boardwalk from Hamish Gill, continues on page 4.
1: And from page 5, we have A Tasmanian Homecoming for Two Sailors by Benjamin Cedar. For two sailors serving on Australia's most powerful warship, HMAS Canberra's arrival in Tasmania on Friday was something of a homecoming. Leading seaman Brandon Lee and warrant officer Damien Powell both grew up in the Launceston area. Neither has called the state home since they joined the Royal Australian Navy, but both men have clearly anchored their hearts to the island. Warrant Officer Powell, who now lives in Sydney, said it was important that his 8-year-old daughter understood her Tasmanian origins. "I wanted to know what I experienced growing up, because I feel very privileged having grown up here in Tasmania. It's a great place. Coming down here, I feel like you can actually breathe again." The landing helicopter dock HMAS Canberra arrived in Hobart with its 350 crew on June the 26th and is scheduled to depart on Monday. Along with its sister ship, HMAS Adelaide, the aircraft carrier-like vessels are the biggest ships in the fleet with a length of 230 metres. They are capable of deploying 8 medium-sized helicopters from hangar decks or 18 if the vehicle deck is also used. Leading seaman Lee, who joined the Navy 7 years ago, spent his early childhood in Dunelli before his family settled in the Launceston suburb Mowbray. He says his pre-Navy days were a mix of tech and terrain that have served him well in the military. "It's a bit of a jack-of-all-trades job," he says. And that was our story, A Tasmanian Homecoming for Two Sailors, by Benjamin Seedon, on page 5.
2: And on page 6, Joe Colebrook reports Florist in the Front, a Party in the Back. Florist in the Front, Party at, or at least Gifts in the Back. That's how two businesswomen are framing their new net joint venture in East Launceston. Constance & Co. has upped sticks from its Newstead location and, together with Little Pollen Florist, now occupies a former church two doors down from Alps and Amici in Abbott Street. Catherine Hardy, owner of the homewares and gifts store, said the opportunity to take on the new space came at an ideal time. "I wanted a bigger, better, brighter space, and then this place came up. I recently met Meg and thought, you know what, a florist, that'd be great," she said. "People just love to see that the church is being used. It sat here for a little while and it's still just a nice place to walk into." Meg Milne, the florist in question, described the move as a no-brainer. Ms. Milne had most recently worked out of her home after leaving employment at another florist to strike it out on her own. The pair met at Women to Watch, an event hosted by Ms. Milne to bring together local women in the spirit of collaboration. "We're often pitted against each other, especially in the small town, and I was like, let's not worry about that, let's just have a good time and work with each other. Although the Abbott Street shop is new for both businesses, their offerings remain the same. For Constance & Co., that means an array of forever items, as Ms. Hardy previously described them, from all manner of artists and producers, including art by Lucy Bald and Sophie Nuttall. Little Pollen, being a florist's choice shop, is a little different. Customers give their price range and Ms. Milne puts together an arrangement to suit." And that story from Joe Colebrook on page 6 was Florist in the Front, a Party in the Back.
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1: And from page 26, we have a soccer story. Launceston United, Bolster Stocks, 4 relegation fight by Ryan Bentley. A 1-1 draw with Clarence has Launceston United still afloat in the fight to avoid relegation, and by making a couple of mid-season signings, the club has signalled they are keen to remain in NPL Tasmania. The draw was not without drama, though. Clarence's Moses Kassif smashed home a goal in the 68th minute to break the nil-all deadlock. While the finish was simple, his celebration was not, going into a handstand backflip with a twist. Given United's goals different, going down 5 points with 6 games to play would have been a tough hole to get out of. But Will Spicer would not let that happen. He rose up above the pack on a corner kick to head home the crucial equaliser in the 88th minute to steal what may have proved to be a crucial point. United currently sit 4 points back of 8th place South East United, who are 1 point behind Glenorchy. And that was our soccer story by Ryan Bentley from page 26.
2: And we have a football story as well, Swans Advice for Young Bombers on page 27, written by John Tuxworth. It was a heavy defeat in cold conditions, but it didn't stop a Collingwood champion from being at his wise-cracking best after playing for North Launceston on Saturday night. The very young Bombers were outclassed by Launceston 24-24-168 to 3-1-19, with the 2010 Premiership winner, 2010 Brownlow medalist and Australian Football Hall of Famer, serviceable, wearing the number 36 he had dominated in at the Magpies. The Bombers were enduring a challenging season after back-to-back unbeaten flags, but the defeat against the NTFA Premier League's ladder leaders didn't affect Swans' sense of humour. It's clear they're battling a bit this year, but it's about having a good day and a better night, although I think they're all about 16, so I don't know who I'm going to have a beer with, he said. I might need a working with children pass playing here. They're very young, obviously, and have a lot of growth in them. If they can take one thing away which helps them become a better player, that's the goal. The 42-year-old said he looked to provide tips and direction where possible on the field. If I see something, I try and say it, but you've also got to be careful as they're very young. You don't want to start barking orders and put 8 different things in their heads, he said. We keep it pretty basic, and they tried. It was looking at 200 points at half time, but they had a go and didn't drop their heads. I didn't hear any arguing or any back chat. They kept fighting, and it was a much better second half. Swan is one of a number of former AFL stars to play for Tasmanian clubs this season, with Richmond trio Trent Cochin, Brandon Ellis and Camden McIntosh also turning out for the Bombers. Swan has played for a handful of community clubs this year and has never lost his passion for the game. A member of Collingwood bunch of larrikins, infamously dubbed the Rat Pack, he still enjoys the vibe of a grassroots club despite his accolades. And that story continues on page 27.
0: You're listening to readings from the Examiner for this Monday, the 29th of June. Local, diverse and accessible broadcasting in Launceston. There's no editorial opinion nor personal classifieds today in the paper, so Linda and Peter will continue with stories from the paper. 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
1: And from page 7 we have Founder's Vision for Sanctuary Preserved by Joe Colebrook. Much like the animals it was established to protect, a wildlife sanctuary is back from the brink. Margie Goss, daughter of Patriarch's Wildlife Sanctuary's Paws, founder Derek Smith, OAM, said the wildlife refuge had come precariously close to shutting for good in 2025. Last year we thought, oh, what are we going to do, Miss Goss said. We were very lucky that people decided to help out. Paws was founded in 1977 and the 250-acre block on Flinders Island East Coast was set aside with the intention of preserving the Cape Barren Goose, which was believed to be on the brink of extinction due to hunting. The goose is no longer considered at risk of extinction, but remains one of the world's rarest species. Other animals like Bennett's wallabies also find refuge at the sanctuary, which is a hotspot for campers, students, researchers, community groups and hobbyists alike. After Mr. Smith died, the property was largely maintained by Miss Goss and Mary Bushby with help from volunteers. Due to a spate of visitors behaving badly, rising costs and potential public liability issues, the sanctuary was closed to the public early 2025. As of June 2026, it had reopened after a considerable effort to turn it around. A new committee has been set up to manage the property rather than it being in the hands of a trust. Miss Goss said the committee's public officer and the other members were a group of wonderful people who had a connection to either her late father or the island itself. The organisation has attained charitable status, entitling donors to tax deductions, and the property has received a Land for Wildlife certification, recognising its conservation value. It was, and still is, reliant on donations to fund its operation. Although the sanctuary is private property, Miss Goss said her father believed it should be accessible to all, recounting the story of Mr. Smith receiving his Medal of the Order of Australia. Miss Goss said after the governor gave his speech and presented the honour, Mr. Smith said he had a few words of his own to say and proclaimed, "This isn't mine, this is ours." That was his speech. He meant that the sanctuary is everybody's. It's just not for one person. And I'll always remember that. And that was our story from page 7, Founder's Vision for Sanctuary Preserved by Joe Colebrook.
2: And on page 7, Owen Sinclair reports search for book leads to Uruguay. The question landing in Toby Wools Cobb's inbox about midnight was brief. The Quixotic Books owner had contacted a Uruguayan bookseller on behalf of a client, an academic who wanted a copy of a picture book by dissident Cuban author Luis Cabrera Delgado. Once Mr. Wools Cobb figured out the Spanish title, he quickly located just one copy hidden away in a neighbourhood bookshop in Montevideo. With help from Google Translate, he contacted the seller and told them what he was looking for. The response came 3 days later. It's like, "Hola, where's Tasmania?" Mr. Wools Cobb said they didn't know the place existed and they'd never posted outside of their country before, so we had to figure out that, but it was good fun. Quixotic Books, formerly of 109 Brisbane Street, Launceston, has settled into its new ground floor home on 108 George Street, situated conveniently between Samuel Pepys Cafe and Paddy Palin. It makes for a heady combination of barista-made coffee in close proximity to Mr. Wools Cobb's house, hand-selected range of rare books. "It's just a wonderful mix," he said. "Unlike larger bookstores, Quixotic doesn't go in for big label books. Instead, the store specialises in books that are hard to find in Australia, known as remainders. These are books returned to their publishers under the credit system. Usually, they've sold well overseas in places like the USA and UK, but not fast enough to meet the industry's tight turnaround and never given the chance in the Australian market." Mr. Wools Cobb said, I guess it's the privilege of being the owner of a bookshop that works as a solo operator, and being quite small, you can take a personal interest in looking at what an author is doing and go, yeah, I like that, I'll give you a go. He said he thought there was a massive appetite for books not available in chain bookstores. The other side of Mr. Woolscob's business is book finding, something which often involves a meticulous process of trawling through databases to find a book for a client. And that story, Search for Book Leads to Uruguay, on page 7 from Owen Sinclair.
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1: And from page 13, we have Pacifica Toxic Hotspot for Whales by Poppy Johnston. Dolphins and whales in the Pacific Ocean have been contaminated by some of the highest levels of so-called forever chemicals in the world. First-time global mapping of per- and polyfluorocarbyl substances, or PFAS, in toothed marine mammals suggest infiltration levels have been rising over the past two decades. Australian researchers behind the study say more intensive industrial activity and PFAS production in Asian countries could be behind the detected elevations in the Pacific. By contrast, marine mammals found in the Mediterranean return lower PFAS readings, potentially reflecting less industry and European Union bans introduced on several compounds. PFAS are a group of roughly 15,000 toxic synthetic chemicals known for their resistance to heat, stains and grease. Found in some non-stick cookware and firefighting foams, they are known as forever chemicals because they don't break down naturally and have found to build up in the environment, including in the bodies of humans and other animals. While the science around PFAS is evolving, evidence suggesting it can suppress immune systems and alter hormone levels in mammals is now reasonably robust. Marine animals are not spared and become exposed when the chemicals leak from homes and factories into waterways, with the substances confirmed in the bottlenose dolphin milk. Predators that eat other contaminated animals, including toothed whales, tend to accumulate the chemicals faster than lower food chain species. The study, published in Marine Pollution Bulletin, relied on more than 700 liver samples collected from stranded toothed whale species over 23 years, some new and others aggregated from earlier research. While gaps in the data set remain, it represents the most comprehensive global mapping project yet to understand PFAS load in different toothed whale species and locations. Widespread, long-lived and top of the food chain, toothed whales serve as a useful indicator for overall ocean contamination patterns, highlighting regions most in need of further monitoring and research. Pollution has a geographic, study co-author Frederick Saltra from the University of Technology, Sydney, said. And that was our story from page 13 by Poppy Johnston.
2: And another story on page 13 from Helen Kempton, Inside the Crisis Driving Many Criminal Lawyers to Quit. New research by the University of Tasmania shows most criminal lawyers leave practice within 3 years due to a lack of financial reward and increasingly heavy workloads. And the shortage of criminal lawyers is putting pressure on Tasmania's ability to deliver effective justice. The report, titled Attracting and Retaining criminal lawyers in Tasmania, examined recruitment and retention challenges in the state's criminal law workforce. Criminal lawyer Olivia Jenkins works for a private firm in Launceston, and she was one of the lawyers to respond to the survey. Ms. Jenkins said a lack of legal aid funding was the prominent issue in Tasmania. Legal aid is not keeping up with demand, and individual practitioners are bearing the brunt, she said. Everyone's run off their feet, and there has been a corresponding rise in self-representing litigants. The report's lead author, Associate Professor Yvette Maker, said the state's criminal justice system relied on a dedicated and hard-working legal workforce that services a dispersed population largely assisted by legal aid. This workforce is under significant strain. Pressures on lawyers and legal agencies, services and firms are flowing through to the courts, government services and the wider community, she said. The report makes 20 recommendations, including legal aid funding, establishing formal mentoring programs to support early career lawyers, and improving workplace safety and addressing cultural issues within the profession. The lack of financial reward was identified as the most significant negative factor cited by 71% of respondents, followed by poor work-life balance at 56%. Law Society of Tasmania President Amelia Higgs said the findings should be a wake-up call for the government. Legal aid funding for criminal matters simply hasn't kept pace with the real cost of legal representation, let alone with that private firms with what private firms need to pay as competitive salaries, Ms. Higgs said. And that was inside the crisis driving many criminal lawyers to quit on page 13.
1: And on page 12, we have tougher penalties for big tech breaches by Zach DeSilva and Poppy Johnston. Big tech companies have been accused of failing to enforce Australia's social media ban for children as the federal government prepares laws to beef up existing restrictions. Under the changes, social media companies could be fined almost $99 million for failing to enforce the national ban on the youngsters under the 16, double the previous maximum penalty. Tech platforms will also be forced to reveal their activities to stop children and teens accessing accounts as part of an expected beef-up of regulatory powers. Social media giants need to do more to protect young people from dangerous content online, Treasurer Jim Chalmers said. We will do more because the big tech companies aren't doing enough, he told ABC Insider's program on Sunday. No penalties have been issued to tech companies for non-compliance under the existing enforcement regime. Given Australia was the first country in the world to attempt such a ban, tweaks were always likely to be needed, fellow front bencher Murray Watt said. These laws were brand new, never developed anywhere in the world, and what we've learned is that the powers the Safety Commissioner has to do need to be beefed up, he told Sky News. Australia introduced a world-first ban on children younger than 16 holding accounts on platforms such as Instagram, Snapchat, TikTok, Reddit, Facebook and YouTube in late 2025. While the government says more than 5 million social media accounts have been deleted, research suggests children are easily skirting age verification and other restrictions put in place by the platforms. As many as 85% of children younger than 16 reported using social media after the ban came into force, according to recent University of Newcastle-led research. The age ban has been contested by several tech companies, with separate court challenges lodged by Reddit and a pair of teenagers backed by the Digital Freedom Project. And that was our story, Tougher Penalties for Big Tech Breaches, from page 12.
0: You've been listening to readings from the Examiner. This program is presented with the permission of the publishers of Launceston's daily newspaper, The Examiner. And we thank our readers this morning, Linda Hawes and Peter McCallum. Join Ron Kemplin tomorrow morning at 9:30 for another edition of Readings from the Examiner. Stay tuned now for National Radio News.
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7: Good morning, I'm Laura Devoy. The third round of public hearings in the Royal Commission into Anti-Semitism and Social Cohesion will get underway today. The focus this fortnight will be the rise of anti-Semitism on social media. Among those giving evidence today is Benjamin Cohen, who was wrongly accused of being the perpetrator of the Bondi Junction stabbings in 2024. Opposition leader Angus Taylor says he's not worried about the latest news poll, which shows the coalition has dropped to a new low. Conducted for the Australian newspaper, the poll has Labor up to 33% of the primary vote, One Nation down to 29%, while the coalition has slumped to 17%. Speaking to the ABC, Mr. Taylor said the only poll that matters is the election.
8: Obviously, that's a long way off, but we do know that we've got some real work to do to rebuild trust with the Australian people, and that takes time, it takes discipline, it takes hard work. You can breach trust in an instant, in an absolute instant, but it takes time to rebuild it.
7: Former Australian of the Year Richard Scollier will be farewelled on Monday the 13th of July. A state memorial for Mr. Scollier, who died from brain cancer earlier this month, will be held at the Sydney Opera House. Conservationists are celebrating the successful breeding of the endangered Little John's tree frog. AussieArc's first breeding and rewilding program for the species began last year when it received 29 adults from the University of Newcastle's Centre of Conservation Science.
9: Three females were confirmed as having laid and five still hold the majority of their eggs. The most special